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1: ABC News, I'm Dave Packard. Landmark rulings on the Supreme Court's final day of its term in a 6-3 decision, the High Court striking down President Trump's order attempting to end birthright citizenship. For New York Congresswoman Grace Meng, this was a victory.
2: We are American. We belong here. And no wannabe king will ever take that away from us.
1: In a separate ruling, the Supreme Court upheld state bans on transgender girls from participating in girls and women's sports. And the Supreme Court today erased limits on how much political parties can spend in coordination with candidates for Congress and president. A dangerous heat wave could push temperatures to record highs this week across much of the country. More than 175 million Americans on alert for triple-digit temperatures. New Jersey Republican Representative Tom Kaine Jr. disclosing today that he was being treated for depression during his unexplained 4-month absence from the House. This is ABC News.
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5: WAIN weather.
6: Lows level off around 73 tonight under mainly clear skies, northerly winds around 5 miles per hour. Ample sunshine expected tomorrow. Highs level off around 95. Lows dip down to about 75 tomorrow night, mainly clear. Mainly clear skies Thursday with highs in the mid-90s, chance for storms Friday. From the WAIN Weather Center, I'm meteorologist Jennifer Wojcicki. Right now, it's 87 degrees.
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Hey, Brian Curry checking in. I hope you're having a great evening. And coming up, in honor of the 250th anniversary of America's founding, there's a new poll asking Americans to weigh in on what they think stands out about the country. I'll share some of that coming up right now. Jelly Roll.

0: Russell Dickerson, Worth Your Wild. It's new music, and Brian Curry here with you. America's 250th anniversary is coming up, and there's a new poll asking Americans to weigh in on what they think stands out about the country. The best thing about the American way of life is the people. 44% say that, followed by land, resources, and climate, and the economic system. America's greatest invention, according to the survey, freedom and democracy, with a light bulb at number two, followed by the internet.
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0: Lauren, Elena, and Chase Matthew, all my exes, and Brian Curry here with you. How's it going? Brian Curry Radio on Facebook, if you do the social media thing. And coming up, we'll hear from Dasha.
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6: Lows level off around 73 tonight under mainly clear skies, northerly winds around 5 miles per hour. Ample sunshine expected tomorrow, highs level off around 95. Lows dip down to about 75 tomorrow night, mainly clear. Mainly clear skies Thursday with highs in the mid-90s, chance for storms Friday. From the WAIN Weather Center, I'm meteorologist Jennifer Wojcicki. Right now, it's 87 degrees.
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0: Zach John King gets a drinking. He's part of the Word on the Street tour with Luke Bryan and Shane Prophet. I'm Brian Curry, and more great country on the way.
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5: 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Winners must appear in person with proper positive legal identification to claim any prize Monday through Friday, excluding holidays, within 30 days, so the prize will be forfeited. Prizes will not be mailed or delivered. Any winner under the age of 18 must be accompanied by a parent or legal guardian. No trade or cash equivalent will be awarded for any contest prize. Any person or persons found to be in violation of these contest rules before, during, or after the respective contest or giveaway away will be disqualified and will not be eligible for future contests and giveaways.
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1: ABC News, I'm Dave Packard. Landmark rulings on the Supreme Court's final day of its term in a 6-3 decision, the High Court striking down President Trump's order attempting to end birthright citizenship. For New York Congresswoman Grace Meng, this was a victory.
2: We are American. We belong here. And no wannabe king will ever take that away from us.
1: In a separate ruling, the Supreme Court upheld state bans on transgender girls from participating in girls and women's sports. And the Supreme Court today erased limits on how much political parties can spend in coordination with candidates for Congress and president. A dangerous heat wave could push temperatures to record highs this week across much of the country. More than 175 million Americans on alert for triple-digit temperatures. New Jersey Republican Representative Tom Kaine Jr. disclosing today that he was being treated for depression during his unexplained 4-month absence from the House. This is ABC News.
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5: WAIN weather.
6: Mainly clear skies tonight with lows around 73. Northerly winds around 5 miles an hour. Ample sunshine expected tomorrow. Daytime highs approaching 95. Mainly clear tomorrow night. Lows around 75. Mainly sunny Thursday with a high of 96. 95, slight chance for storms Friday. From the WAIN Weather Center, I'm meteorologist Eric Height. Right now, 86.
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0: Megan Maroney, Beautiful Things, and I'm Brian Curry. Here's another wacky but true one. A family gathering in China went bust when someone forgot that fireworks had been stored in the oven. Well, shortly after the party, the homeowner turned on the oven to heat up some food and wound up destroying his kitchen. Wow. Yeah, that's pretty crazy. Coming up, Thomas Rhett and Jordan Davis.
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1: He's a ranch hand in a pinch, man. Hotter than the red on the cattle brand. Cause she's a gold digger with a quick trigger. A cast iron skillet swinging lid flipper. Now he's a double wide on the county line. Sipping on a six pack of Lone Star Light. She did him dirty, took him.

0: want my horseback.
1: That's Cody Johnson, his new one, Horseback, and he just released his sixth album, Banks of the Trinity, on June 26th. I'm Brian Curry. On the way, Dustin Lynch.
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4: Mainly clear skies tonight with lows around 73. Northerly winds around 5 miles an hour. Ample sunshine expected tomorrow. Daytime highs approaching 95. Mainly clear tomorrow night. Lows around 75. Mainly sunny Thursday with a high of 96. 95, slight chance for storms Friday. From the WAIN Weather Center, I'm meteorologist Eric Height. Right now, 86.
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0: That's Luke Bryan, Country and She Knows It. And I'm Brian Curry. Tuesday night, more great country on the way.
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7: 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Winners must appear in person with proper positive legal identification to claim any prize Monday through Friday, excluding holidays, within 30 days, so the prize will be forfeited. Prizes will not be mailed or delivered. Any winner under the age of 18 must be accompanied by a parent or legal guardian. No trade or cash equivalent will be awarded for any contest prize. Any person or persons found to be in violation of these contest rules before, during, or after the respective contest or giveaway will be disqualified and will not be eligible for future contests and giveaways.
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1: ABC News, I'm Dave Packer. The Supreme Court today rejecting President Trump's executive order declaring that children born to people who are in the United States illegally or temporarily are not American citizens. Cecilia Wang is the ACLU attorney who argued before the court.
2: The Supreme Court decided this issue definitively in 1898 and again today reaffirmed that the 14th Amendment means that everyone born here is a citizen alike. That can only be changed by constitutional amendment, and that effort will fail.
1: Another of today's major rulings, the Supreme Court allowing states to ban transgender women and girls from playing in school sports teams for women and girls. A string of wildfires burning in the West and warnings in Colorado and Wyoming as conditions get drier and hotter. In her first Wimbledon singles match in nearly 4 years, Serena Williams defeated by 20-year-old Maya Joint from Australia. This is ABC News.
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6: WAIN weather.
7: Mainly clear skies tonight with lows around 73. Northerly winds around 5 miles an hour. Ample sunshine expected tomorrow. Daytime highs approaching 95. Mainly clear tomorrow night. Lows around 75. Mainly sunny Thursday with a high of 96. 95, slight chance for storms Friday. From the WAIN Weather Center, I'm meteorologist Derek Hite. Right now, 81.
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0: I knew it.
1: That's Taylor Swift, I Knew It, I Knew You, from Toy Story 5. And I'm Brian Curry. 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Only about 10 to 15% of people marry their first love. Some interesting wedding stats right there. Coming up, it's Parmalee.
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6: Mainly clear skies tonight with lows around 73. Northerly winds around 5 miles an hour. Ample sunshine expected tomorrow. Daytime highs approaching 95. Mainly clear tomorrow night. Lows around 75. Mainly sunny Thursday with a high of 96. 95, slight chance for storms Friday. From the WAIN Weather Center, I'm meteorologist Eric Height. Right now, 79.
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0: 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And I'm Brian Curry. 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
8: 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Prizes will not be mailed or delivered. Any winner under the age of 18 must be accompanied by a parent or legal guardian. No trade or cash equivalent will be awarded for any contest prize. Any person or persons found to be in violation of these contest rules before, during, or after the respective contest or giveaway will be disqualified and will not be eligible for future contests and giveaways.
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1: ABC News, I'm Dave Packer. Today, the Supreme Court struck down President Trump's executive order attempting to end birthright citizenship. Louisiana Democratic Congressman Troy Carter.
2: The history and the gravity of this moment should not be lost on any of us. Make no mistake about it. Today's victory does not mark the end of this fight. It marks the beginning of the next one.
1: Also today, the court upheld laws in roughly half the states that prohibit transgender girls and women from playing on their public school and college sports teams. The death toll from Venezuela's devastating earthquakes has climbed to nearly 2,000 people. Major changes coming for millions of Americans and their federal student loan plans. Starting July 1st, the Trump administration putting an end to a Biden-era repayment program. It means that borrowers will have to switch to new plans. An intense heat wave with triple-digit temperatures for millions in the Midwest and Great Lakes. That heat misery now moving to the eastern United States. This is ABC News.
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8: WAIN weather.
9: Mainly clear skies tonight with lows around 73. Northerly winds around 5 miles an hour. Ample sunshine expected tomorrow. Daytime highs approaching 95. Mainly clear tomorrow night. Lows around 75. Mainly sunny Thursday with a high of 96. 95, slight chance for storms Friday. From the WAIN Weather Center, I'm meteorologist Derek Hite. Right now, 77.
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0: Zach Topps, South of Sanity. I'm Brian Curry. Well, 66% of parents say a single year with their child goes by as fast as two, according to a new survey. It finds nearly all parents, 91%, agree that time seems to move faster as their kids get older. And as years seem to fly by, 79% of moms and dads feel they only have limited time left to travel with their kids. Yes, time does go by fast, especially the older you get. Coming up, Jelly Roll.
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0: That's Riley Green, Think As You Drunk. And Brian Curry here with you. How's it going? Jordan Davis, just around the corner.
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4: Mainly clear skies tonight with lows around 73. Northerly winds around 5 miles an hour. Ample sunshine expected tomorrow. Daytime highs approaching 95. Mainly clear tomorrow night. Lows around 75. Mainly sunny Thursday with a high of 96. 95, slight chance for storms Friday. From the WAIN Weather Center, I'm meteorologist Derek Hite. Right now, 77.
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0: Ella Langley and Morgan Wallen, I Can't Love You Anymore. And I'm Brian Curry. Have a great rest of your night. I'll see you back here tomorrow and more country hits on the way.
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3: 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Winners must appear in person with proper positive legal identification to claim any prize Monday through Friday, excluding holidays, within 30 days, so the prize will be forfeited. Prizes will not be mailed or delivered. Any winner under the age of 18 must be accompanied by a parent or legal guardian. No trade or cash equivalent will be awarded for any contest prize. Any person or persons found to be in violation of these contest rules before, during, or after the respective contest or giveaway away will be disqualified and will not be eligible for future contests and giveaways.
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1: ABC News, I'm Dave Packer. Major Supreme Court rulings today. In a 6-3 decision, the High Court struck down President Trump's executive order that would end birthright citizenship. The court upheld laws in roughly half the states that prohibit transgender girls and women from playing on their public school and college sports teams and struck down limits on party spending in federal elections. A major wildfire burning in Colorado, Pueblo County Sheriff Dave Luciero.
2: The Aspen Acres fire is estimated at approximately 28,314 acres and remains 0% contained.
1: And in Colorado also tonight, the Associated Press has projected that incumbent Senator John Hickenlooper will win the Democratic primary for U.S. Senate. The search continues for survivors buried in the rubble following those two strong earthquakes that shook Venezuela last week. The death toll has climbed to nearly 2,000 people, and more than 10,000 others are injured. This is ABC News.
3: Summer day, that'll be 84.52.
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9: Mainly clear skies tonight with lows around 73. Northerly winds around 5 miles an hour. Ample sunshine expected tomorrow. Daytime highs approaching 95. Mainly clear tomorrow night. Lows around 75. Mainly sunny Thursday with a high of 96. 95, slight chance for storms Friday. From the WAIN Weather Center, I'm meteorologist Derek Height. Currently, it's 75 degrees.
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TLC and Hurricane. That's the song that really put him on the map. Like, his video of him playing the guitar, a couple of his buddies sing along with that, that he posted up on social media, that is the turbo boost that he needed to become a huge star. And boy, I'm glad it worked out. Megan Barone now, in the mood for some medicine. I need some go-go juice. That's what I need.

0: Let me tell you this, as the holiday comes up here, a lot of people might be heading to the beach. And I'll tell you what, if you leave the beach and you're not feeling good, you know what the culprit is? It could be seagull duty. That's right. That's because some of the water may be contaminated with bacteria, which is linked to seagull poop. Yes, so if you get a little bit in your mouth, you might feel a little bit sick. Yeah, because you swallow water sometimes when you're swimming. Researchers say this is one of the first studies to directly connect seagull contamination to stomach illness. So keep your mouth closed.
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0: So get this. Didn't have this in my bingo card. Giraffes can do math. Yeah, I know, not huge math, but they can do simple math. I'm not kidding. These gentle giants can work out which two options contain more food after mentally combining the two quantities. Yeah, they've been testing this. I don't know why. Think about this. Who one day said, listen, we could see if these giraffes can do math. Then we won't have to do it. We'll have the giraffes do it for us. I don't think that's how it went down, but they figured out giraffes can do simple math, which makes me feel terrible because I can barely do simple math.
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6: Mainly clear skies tonight with lows around 73. Northerly winds around 5 miles an hour. Ample sunshine expected tomorrow. Daytime highs approaching 95. Mainly clear tomorrow night. Lows around 75. Mainly sunny Thursday with a high of 96. 95, slight chance for storms Friday. From the WAIN Weather Center, I'm meteorologist Derek Height. Right now, 74.
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0: You believe in UFOs? Yeah. Well, Scott Waring, he's a researcher, and he's from this magazine called UFO Sighting Daily. And there's a picture that NASA has put up of the red planet, which is, it's not red in the picture. It's kind of a tannish, maybe. I'm colorblind. But the picture is from 2014 that the rover took, and you can see what appears to be, quote, alien gun. An alien gun in the picture. I don't know. I'm looking at the picture. And yes, it kind of looks like a gun. But here's my thing. It looks like a 9mm, a Glock that we would have. So why would it be an alien gun? You know what I mean? Why would aliens model their guns after our guns? I wouldn't think that they would have the same guns as we do. There's another picture that came out back in like 2016 that shows what appears to be a shoe. Could be a rock, but it looks like it could be a shoe. If it's a shoe, it looks like it's a, you know, an earthling shoe, not an alien shoe, unless aliens are earthlings or same kind of form we are. I think it's so confusing. I can't wait till we have the truth. It'll set us free.
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2: 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Winners must appear in person with proper positive legal identification to claim any prize Monday through Friday, excluding holidays within 30 days, so the prize will be forfeited. Prizes will not be mailed or delivered. Any winner under the age of 18 must be accompanied by a parent or legal guardian. No trade or cash equivalent will be awarded for any contest prize. Any person or persons found to be in violation of these contest rules before, during, or after the respective contest or giveaway will be disqualified and will not be eligible for future contests and giveaways.
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1: ABC News, I'm Dave Packer. Major Supreme Court rulings today. In a 6-3 decision, the High Court struck down President Trump's executive order that would end birthright citizenship. The court upheld laws in roughly half the states that prohibit transgender girls and women from playing on their public school and college sports teams and struck down limits on party spending in federal elections. A major wildfire burning in Colorado, Pueblo County Sheriff Dave Luciero.
2: The Aspen Acres fire is estimated at approximately 28,314 acres and remains 0% contained.
1: And in Colorado also tonight, the Associated Press has projected that incumbent Senator John Hickenlooper will win the Democratic primary for U.S. Senate. The search continues for survivors buried in the rubble following those two strong earthquakes that shook Venezuela last week. The death toll has climbed to nearly 2,000 people, and more than 10,000 others are injured. This is ABC News.
3: Summer day, that'll be 84.52.
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9: Lows dip down to about 73 overnight under mainly clear skies. Northerly winds around 5 miles an hour. Bright sunshine Wednesday. Daytime highs approaching 95. Wednesday night, lows level off around 75. Mainly sunny skies Thursday with highs in the mid-90s. Slight chance of thunderstorms Friday. From the WAIN Weather Center, meteorologist Derek Height. Right now, it's 74 degrees.
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So I like to have ice cream every morning. I mean, it's before I go to bed. I do, because I'm up all night, so I have ice cream. But I do not have America's favorite ice cream. Strawberry, the number one ice cream flavor in America, according to a recent report. I like chocolate.

0: New stuff from Lainey. We were just talking about ice cream a couple minutes ago. Today's National Creative Ice Cream Flavor Day. And that, like, when I was a kid, I loved to go get ice cream. Not from, like, the soft serve place, the place where you go scoop the ice cream out. Because there's blue ice cream there, and there's red ice cream there, all the different flavors there. And I always thought, I'm going to try every one of those flavors someday. And now that I've gotten older, I have the means to try every one of those flavors. But I don't have the will, I guess. Because when I go, I'm like, give me a scoop of mint chocolate chip and chocolate. That's what I get every time. I like the Superman ice cream, but I never get it. Why is that?
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0: Ole, ole. It's hot, hot, hot. Holy cow. There is extreme humidity going on right now in the what's called the Corn Belt. I love that. That's such a great name. I wish I had a Corn Belt. This humidity is happening in Illinois, Iowa, it states in the Midwestern section. Yes, the Corn Belt. They say the fields are acting like steam machines, fueling dangerous heat that could last through this weekend. A single acre of mature corn can release up to 4,000 gallons of water vapor into the atmosphere, and that causes humidity, which is hot. And we don't like that. I mean, some people do. I don't mind it being warm out, but the humidity is what's really, gets you. You know what a heat dome is? Yeah, I don't either, but we're not going to get into that.
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4: Lows dip down to about 73 overnight under clear skies. Winds out of the north around 5 miles an hour. Ample sunshine expected again Wednesday. High temperatures reach up to 93. Mainly clear Wednesday night. Lows around 75. Mainly clear Thursday with a high of 96. 95, slight chance of thunderstorms Friday. From the WAIN Weather Center, I'm meteorologist Derek Hite. Currently, it's 74 degrees.
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0: So Ford is admitting it has made a blunder. A blunder, saying their AI fell a little bit short. Yep. They've hired back, if not more, hundreds of veteran engineers after, concluding that their AI just couldn't deliver the improvements that they had expected. Yeah, more than 350 veteran engineers over the past 3 years have been let go. And guess what? They're all getting phone calls saying, can you come back to work for us? And if they're smart, they're saying, sure, but going to cost you a little bit more money this time. I hope they're getting up and coming there.
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2: 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Winners must appear in person with proper positive legal identification to claim any prize Monday through Friday, excluding holidays, within 30 days, so the prize will be forfeited. Prizes will not be mailed or delivered. Any winner under the age of 18 must be accompanied by a parent or legal guardian. No trade or cash equivalent will be awarded for any contest prize. Any person or persons found to be in violation of these contest rules before, during, or after the respective contest or giveaway will be disqualified and will not be eligible for future contests and giveaways.
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1: ABC News, I'm Dave Packer. The Supreme Court Tuesday striking down President Trump's order attempting to end birthright citizenship. The ruling reaffirms more than a century of legal precedent that babies born on American soil are automatically American citizens. ABC News legal contributor Sarah Isger.
2: Five of the justices saying, yes, this includes anyone born in the United States who's not, for instance, a diplomat here while working for a foreign government. But four of the justices saying, well, no, the 14th Amendment doesn't say that.
1: And in a separate ruling, the Supreme Court upheld state bans on transgender girls from participating in girls and women's sports. A personal financial disclosure released Tuesday shows that in 2025, President Trump earned $2.2 billion, more than triple what he reported the year before. An emergency order issued for the nation's largest power grid as dangerous heat grips the Midwest and South and moves into the Northeast. This is ABC News.
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5: WAIN weather.
6: Lows dip down to about 73 overnight. Under clear skies, winds out of the north around 5 miles an hour. Ample sunshine expected again Wednesday. High temperatures reach up to 93. Mainly clear Wednesday night. Lows around 75. Mainly clear Thursday with a high of 96. 95, slight chance of thunderstorms Friday. From the WAIN Weather Center, I'm meteorologist Derek Height. Currently, it's 72 degrees.
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So sources are saying that there's a big wedding going on this weekend at Madison Square Garden with our next artist. But a designer who designs dresses and things like that kind of let the cat out of the bag that could have already been married.

0: Agua, the wedding. It's Grail and James. My name is Penrod. Today is second half of the year day. Can you believe that? Think about that. That means we're halfway through the year. Oh, my gosh. This year is just flying by. I can't believe it's July. It's also International Chicken Wing Day, which I love chicken wings. That's like my favorite thing to eat. I love chicken wings. But I get them naked with the sauce on the side because I don't like to get dirty. I don't like to get dirty for anything, just so you know. Like, there's a reason God put me on this earth with a mouth and kind of a creative brain, I guess, to use it, because I do not like getting dirty. And if you're one of those people out there that work for a living and get dirty, I give credit to you. I was going to say I envy you, but I don't envy you because I don't want to do that. But I give you all the credit because I don't like getting dirty. That's why I get my wings naked.
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0: You got a flag up in front of your house? We have one in front of the old Penrod household. We have a 5x3 this time. We had a 4x6, I think it was, but we went and got another one, and they didn't have the 4x6, so we got the 5x3, I think it is. Maybe I'm incorrect, because the wife picked it out, but I put it up. She's very proud of our flag that we have in our front yard. But there's a community in California, San Marcos. They're putting up a fight after their HOA informed them that if they have American flags outside their houses, it's $100 fine. That's just capitalism at its finest. No, it's un-American. That's what that is. It's un-American. You should be able to fly an American flag wherever you want, especially this weekend. Come on. It's 4th of July weekend. Everybody is American this weekend. It's like St. Patrick's Day. Everybody's Irish. Well, this weekend, everybody's American.
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5: 72 overnight, under clear skies, winds out of the north, around 5 miles an hour. Ample sunshine expected again Wednesday. High temperatures reach up to 93. Mainly clear Wednesday night. Lows dip down to about 75. Mainly sunny skies Thursday with highs around 96. 95, slight chance of thunderstorms Friday. From the WAIN Weather Center, meteorologist Derek Height. Right now, it's 72 degrees.
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1: ABC News, I'm Dave Packer. The Supreme Court Tuesday striking down President Trump's order attempting to end birthright citizenship. The ruling reaffirms more than a century of legal precedent that babies born on American soil are automatically American citizens. ABC News legal contributor Sarah Isger.
2: Five of the justices saying, yes, this includes anyone born in the United States who's not, for instance, a diplomat here while working for a foreign government. But four of the justices saying, well, no, the 14th Amendment doesn't say that.
1: And in a separate ruling, the Supreme Court upheld state bans on transgender girls from participating in girls and women's sports. A personal financial disclosure released Tuesday shows that in 2025, President Trump earned $2.2 billion, more than triple what he reported the year before. An emergency order issued for the nation's largest power grid as dangerous heat grips the Midwest and South and moves into the Northeast. This is ABC News.
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6: 72. Overnight, under clear skies, winds out of the north, around 5 miles an hour. Ample sunshine expected again Wednesday. High temperatures reach up to 93. Mainly clear Wednesday night. Lows dip down to about 75. Mainly sunny skies Thursday, with highs around 96. 95, slight chance of thunderstorms Friday. From the WAIN Weather Center, meteorologist Derek Height. Right now, it's 72 degrees.
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Remember that cartoon? That was my favorite. Ooh, girls, girls, gonna love them girls. Keith Urban there. My name is Penrod. This is Luke Bryan. She's country, and she knows it. 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

0: So talk about a low point for actress Millie Alcock. Oh, boy. She was in Game of Thrones. I don't know if you're the House of Dragon, I should say. But recently, and she's Supergirl. She is the Supergirl. And boy, $100 million loss, they're thinking. That's what they're thinking, because the film is garbage. Yeah, poor Warner Brothers in D.C., this reboot. Cost about $170 million to produce, another $120 million to market, and ticket sales are garbage. Like $38 million bucks or something like that. My nephew saw it, and he said it's garbage. It's a bad movie, which means I'm going to have to watch it, but I'm not going to watch it until it comes out like on demand, which at this rate, chances are it might be sooner than later.
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0: John Party right there. And John had the honor of inviting Brett Atkins to become a member of the Grand Ole Opry the other day on stage, which is surprising to me that Rhett Atkins was not a Grand Ole Opry member already. Because Rhett's son is Thomas Rhett. I don't know if you know that. Yeah. Rhett is quoted as saying, "All I do every day is write words, and I can't think of any words right now other than thank you, Lord Jesus." That's when he was asked to become a member of the Grand Ole Opry. But again, I'm surprised he's, I guess he's now officially invited, but he should have been a long time ago. Come on now.
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5: Clear skies develop with fog at times overnight with a low of 71. East winds around 5 miles an hour. High temperatures reach up to 93 with fog early Wednesday. Mainly clear skies Wednesday night. Lows level off around 74. Mid-90s Thursday, low 90s Friday, with a slight chance for storms. From the WAIN Weather Center, I'm meteorologist Derek Height. Right now, 71.
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0: Russell Dickerson and Penrod. So there's a couple from Chicago who's attempting to set a Guinness World Record. I guess they're doing it, but they're having their toddler visit all 63 national parks. So, yeah, they're taking a picture of their toddler at each park. So I guess it's kind of cool. They're doing it, too. But I guess the toddler's going to get the designation because of the age. So I think if the toddler's going to do it, the toddler should find their own ride there. I don't think the parents should be part. I'm just throwing it out there. To make it valid, let's be honest, the toddler's got to find its own way around there to get each state park.
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3: 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Winners must appear in person with proper positive legal identification to claim any prize Monday through Friday, excluding holidays, within 30 days, so the prize will be forfeited. Prizes will not be mailed or delivered. Any winner under the age of 18 must be accompanied by a parent or legal guardian. No trade or cash equivalent will be awarded for any contest prize. Any person or persons found to be in violation of these contest rules before, during, or after the respective contest or giveaway will be disqualified and will not be eligible for future contests and giveaways.
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1: ABC News, I'm Dave Packer. Primary night in Colorado. The Associated Press projects that Attorney General Phil Weiser will win the Democratic primary for governor, beating U.S. Senator Michael Bennet. Weiser telling supporters Tuesday night,
2: Colorado, you chose fresh, energetic, and bold leadership that starts by asking, how can I help?
1: In the Republican primary, a tight race between State Senator Barb Kirkmeyer and political newcomer Victor Marks. President Trump dealt a blow to end birthright citizenship. The Supreme Court Tuesday siding with the long-held interpretation of the 14th Amendment that almost all persons born in the United States are citizens of the country. And the High Court upheld states' rights to ban transgender athletes for competing in school sports not aligned with their sex at birth. Where was he the last 4 months? New Jersey Republican Representative Tom Kaine Jr. returned to Capitol Hill Tuesday, disclosed he was being treated for depression. This is ABC News.
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6: Clear skies develop with fog at times overnight with a low of 71. East winds around 5 miles an hour. High temperatures reach up to 93 with fog early Wednesday. Mainly clear skies Wednesday night. Lows level off around 74. Mid-90s Thursday. Low 90s Friday with a slight chance for storms. From the WAIN Weather Center, I'm meteorologist Derek Height. Right now, 71.
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1: Banks of the Trinity, that's the name of the new album where you're going to pick up that song. It's Cody Johnson and Horseback. Recent interview he's talking about. He's actually spent some nights in jail. Not multiple nights at a time. One here, one there, one here. Who hasn't? Let's be honest. I guess a lot of people haven't. I've spent one night in jail. That was it. Like him, I was never charged with anything. Because, things happen. And you just get put in a position and you're like, oh, hey. It was fighting. I'll be honest with you. I don't know what his was all for. But mine was fighting, but there was no charges. Thank God.
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0: I might get to go to Boston. I've never been to Boston. That's Stella Lefty. My wife might get to go to Boston for work at some point before the end of September. And she said I go with if I can go. Because it's like, I can go with her anytime. Because she gets her own room, so that means I can stay in there while she's working during the day. I just got to pay for my own flight, or we have to pay for my flight. And, you know, my meals and whatnot. But because she's in meetings all day, and then at night she can do whatever. So we can go tour Boston. Yeah, we could be on a train back to Boston. And I'm so excited if we get to go to Boston.
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5: Clear skies develop with fog at times overnight with a low of 71. East winds around 5 miles an hour. High temperatures reach up to 93 with fog early Wednesday. Mainly clear skies Wednesday night. Lows level off around 74. Mid-90s Thursday, low 90s Friday with a slight chance for storms. From the WAIN Weather Center, I'm meteorologist Derek Height. Right now, 71.
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1: ABC News, I'm Dave Packer. The Supreme Court Tuesday striking down President Trump's order attempting to end birthright citizenship. The ruling reaffirms more than a century of legal precedent that babies born on American soil are automatically American citizens. ABC News legal contributor Sarah Isger.
2: Five of the justices saying, yes, this includes anyone born in the United States who's not, for instance, a diplomat here while working for a foreign government. But four of the justices saying, well, no, the 14th Amendment doesn't say that.
1: And in a separate ruling, the Supreme Court upheld state bans on transgender girls from participating in girls and women's sports. A personal financial disclosure released Tuesday shows that in 2025, President Trump earned $2.2 billion, more than triple what he reported the year before. An emergency order issued for the nation's largest power grid as dangerous heat grips the Midwest and South and moves into the Northeast. This is ABC News.
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5: WAIN weather.
6: Clear skies develop with fog at times. Overnight, with lows around 71. South winds around 5 miles per hour. High temperatures reach up to 93. Wednesday, ample sunshine developing with fog in spots early. Lows around 74 Wednesday night. Temps a bit above average Thursday and Friday with highs from the low 90s to the mid 90s. Slight chance of thunderstorms Friday. From the WAIN Weather Center, I'm meteorologist Paul Trombley. Currently 70.
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Almost looks like a cast. Unsure why. Could be dealing with some muscle cramps or whatnot. But he's off until the 17th. No, he can heal.

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0: Have you bought any 250 stuff, America 250 stuff? I saw a couple things out at the store the other day. My wife bought a T-shirt, but she had to order it online. Granted, my wife is a little, but a lot of Americans say stores are more filled with things for the World Cup than they are for America's 250th birthday. They don't think it's getting enough love. What do you think? Do you think we're making too big a deal out of it? I mean, I think every year we should make a big deal out of it. Let's be honest. Every year we should, we do. A lot of places do make a deal, big deal out of it. But this 250, I think we should really be partying it up.
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4: 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Winners must appear in person with proper positive legal identification to claim any prize Monday through Friday, excluding holidays, within 30 days, so the prize will be forfeited. Prizes will not be mailed or delivered. Any winner under the age of 18 must be accompanied by a parent or legal guardian. No trade or cash equivalent will be awarded for any contest prize. Any person or persons found to be in violation of these contest rules before, during, or after the respective contest or giveaway will be disqualified and will not be eligible for future contests and giveaways.
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0: We're just talking about the 4th of July. 87% of Americans plan to celebrate the 4th. That's right. Due to some average spending, about $94 per person. What? That's on food and other holiday paraphernalia. Cookouts, barbecues, picnics, still the top tradition. 62% plan to celebrate that way. Well, 44% are going to spend time at fireworks or other community celebrations. We're going to cook out at the Penrod household, and I will not have fireworks because they don't do me any good. It's like gambling to me. Yes. Will you keep your fingers or not? You know what I mean? Because there's people out there right now that don't know. They're going to be short some digits next week.
1: 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Middays from 9 a.m. until 2 p.m. Central. 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
5: Clear skies develop, with fog at times, overnight, with lows around 71. South winds around 5 miles per hour. High temperatures reach up to 93 Wednesday. Ample sunshine developing, with fog in spots early. Lows around 74 Wednesday night. Temps a bit above average Thursday and Friday, with highs from the low 90s to the mid-90s. Slight chance of thunderstorms Friday. From the WAIN Weather Center, I'm meteorologist Paul Trombley. Currently 70.
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1: ABC News, I'm Dave Packer. Primary night in Colorado. The Associated Press projects that Attorney General Phil Weiser will win the Democratic primary for governor, beating U.S. Senator Michael Bennett. Weiser telling supporters Tuesday night,
2: Colorado, you chose fresh, energetic, and bold leadership that starts by asking, how can I help?
1: In the Republican primary, a tight race between State Senator Barb Kirkmeyer and political newcomer Victor Marx. President Trump dealt a blow to end birthright citizenship. The Supreme Court Tuesday siding with the long-held interpretation of the 14th Amendment that almost all persons born in the United States are citizens of the country. And the High Court upheld states' rights to ban transgender athletes for competing in school sports not aligned with their sex at birth. Where was he the last 4 months? New Jersey Republican Representative Tom Kane Jr. returned to Capitol Hill Tuesday, disclosed he was being treated for depression. This is ABC News.
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6: Daytime highs approaching 93 with fog in spots early today under clear skies. Winds out of the northeast around 5 miles per hour. Mainly clear skies tonight. Lows dip down to about 74. Mainly sunny skies tomorrow. High temperatures reach up to 94. Temps a bit above average Friday and Saturday with highs in the low 90s. Thunderstorms possible both days. From the WAIN Weather Center, I'm meteorologist Paul Trombley. Currently 70.
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Good morning, 506 Central, 606 Eastern. Nate Smith headed your way next. Now it's John Morgan, Kid Myself. 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

0: Smith on High Country 93.5, today's best new country. Good morning. It's Josh McKinney, 513 Central, 613 Eastern. Fair skies, fog, 72 on your Wednesday. Hope you have a wonderful day today. Fantastic rest of your week. Downhill to the weekend from here, my friends. Hope it is a great one. Coming up on the show today, we'll have an update to look at the WAIN forecast. Later in the hour, that extreme heat warning remains in effect. It's actually been extended through Friday night. Now, dangerously hot conditions, peak heat index values between 100 and 115 throughout this week. A full look at that forecast later in the hour. 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
4: Daytime highs approaching 93 with fog in spots early today under clear skies. Winds out of the northeast around 5 miles per hour. Mainly clear skies tonight, lows dip down to about 74. Mainly sunny skies tomorrow, high temperatures reach up to 94. Temps a bit above average Friday and Saturday with highs in the low 90s. Thunderstorms possible both days. From the WAIN Weather Center, I'm meteorologist Paul Trombley. Currently 69.
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number one for new country, Hot Country 93.5. Headed your way, Keith Urban, Dan and Chase Say So, plus news ready to go at the bottom of the hour. Now, Taylor, I knew it, I knew you. W-A-I-N.

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3: Millions of Americans will be on the roads and in the skies this 4th of July holiday week. Linda Lambert is with AAA in Louisville.
4: So this year's 4th of July travel forecast is technically another record breaker. We're expecting 72.2 million people to travel 50 miles or more from home this week.
3: At Louisville Muhammad Ali International Airport, spokeswoman Natalie Shadowin tells us
5: that July 4th travel period we look at is Thursday, July 2nd through Sunday, July 5th, and we're looking at about 33,000 departing seats during this time, all relatively equally spread out across that four-day period.
3: She recommends that passengers arrive at the airport at least 2 hours before their scheduled flight. I'm Joe Lincoln.
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0: WAIA News. 532 Central, 632 Eastern. 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From the National Weather Service in Louisville, an extreme heat warning remains in effect through Friday night. Now the National Weather Service extending that extreme heat warning through Friday night. Dangerously hot conditions with peak heat index values between 100 and 115. Mild overnight temperatures will also not allow for much reprieve, as we've seen from the hot and humid conditions. Heat-related illnesses increase significantly during extreme heat and high humidity. Hot and oppressively humid conditions continue on through the 4th of July holiday. Temperatures in the 90s, peak heat index values in the triple digits. Because of that, Adair County Emergency Management opening a temporary cooling station in the annex basement. With those dangerously high heat and heat index values forecast this week, site provides a safe place to cool down from the extreme heat. And that's the Adair County Annex Basement, 424 Public Square, Columbia. Enter through the doors facing the historic courthouse. It's open through Friday, 4 p.m. Central, open to the public. It's air-conditioned space with seating and water. 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Fire Department Lane, Breeding Loop, Independence Ridge Road, Greenbrier Road and all side roads. L. Smith Road, Reese Hurt Road, Copus Ridge and all side roads. Old 61 Loop to Cumberland County Line, Flat Rock Road and all side roads. 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Your water is safe for human consumption. You no longer have to boil your water. And diamonds have been handed out. Commonwealth of Kentucky, Adair Circuit Court, and Donald Louise Keene of Columbia, charged with burglary, second degree, criminal trespassing, third degree, public intoxication, controlled substance, excludes alcohol, theft by unlawful taking, disposition, $1,000 or more, but less than $10,000, and persistent felony offender, first degree. Christina P. Cooper of Columbia, charged with public intoxication, controlled substance, excludes alcohol, possession of drug paraphernalia, promoting contraband, first degree, and possession of a controlled substance, first degree, first offense, methamphetamine. Nathan D. Chandler of Columbia, charged with possession of a handgun by a convicted felon and persistent felony offender, first degree. Michael C. Blakely of Columbia, charged with possession of a controlled substance, first degree, third or subsequent offense, methamphetamine, possession of drug paraphernalia, possession of a controlled substance, first degree, first offense, hydrocodone, and prescription controlled substance, not in proper container, first offense. And Romello D. Morris, a.k.a. Romello Porter, Bowling Green, charged with strangulation, first degree, non-domestic violence, and persistent felony offender, first degree. Reminder, indictments are not a finding of guilt. All individuals are innocent until proven guilty in the court of law. You're invited to join the Columbia-Dare County
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11: Daytime highs approaching 93 with fog and spots early today under clear skies. Winds out of the northeast around 5 miles per hour. Mainly clear skies tonight. Lows dip down to about 74. Mainly sunny skies tomorrow. High temperatures reach up to 94. Temps a bit above average Friday and Saturday with highs in the low 90s. Thunderstorms possible both days. From the WAIN Weather Center, I'm meteorologist Paul Trombley. Currently 69.
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0: 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As it turns out, it does help if I leave the microphone on so you can hear me, doesn't it? Yeah, it kind of does. Luke Holmes, ready to go for you next. Less than 6 minutes, an updated look at that hot, steamy WAIN forecast. Leave microphone on, Josh. 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

0: Today's best new country, Hot Country 93.5. Good morning. It's Josh Kenny, 546 Central, 646 Eastern. Sunshine, fair skies, fog 73 on your Wednesday. Hope you have a wonderful day today and a fantastic rest of the week. Hump day downhill to the weekend from here, my friends. Hope it is a great one. Taking a look at that updated WAIN forecast today. An extreme heat warning continues. It's been extended to Friday, 8 p.m. Central, 9 p.m. Eastern. Friday, dangerously hot conditions with peak heat index values in the triple digits between 100 and 115. Patchy fog today. Otherwise, sunny, hot, 93. Heat index of 103 today. Tonight, mostly clear, low of around 74. Thursday, mostly sunny, continued hot, 94 tomorrow, heat index of 105. Thursday night, partly cloudy, low of around 74. Friday, slight chance of showers and thunderstorms in the afternoon, just a 20% chance of those, sunshine 93. Friday night, a 40% chance of showers and thunderstorms, partly cloudy, low of around 73. Independence Day, Saturday, 20% chance of showers and thunderstorms, mostly sunny and hot, 94. Saturday night, 30% chance of showers and thunderstorms. Hopefully we get lucky for fireworks. Partly cloudy Saturday night, 74. Sunday, 40% chance of showers and thunderstorms, mostly sunny. Continued hot, 92 on Sunday. Better shot at showers and thunderstorms coming up on Monday. 70% chance of those and a high of 91. Today, patchy fog early, sunny, hot, 93, a heat index of 103 as a extreme heat warning continues till Friday night. WAIN, Fork Broadcasting Station. Get the current conditions, current temperature, 24/7 local radar, and your weekly extended forecast anytime on our website, 935WAIN.com. 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
4: Daytime highs approaching 93 with fog in spots early today under clear skies. Winds out of the northeast around 5 miles per hour. Mainly clear skies tonight, lows dip down to about 74. Mainly sunny skies tomorrow. High temperatures reach up to 94. Temps a bit above average Friday and Saturday with highs in the low 90s. Thunderstorms possible both days. From the WAIN Weather Center, I'm meteorologist Paul Trombley. Currently 69.
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1: ABC News, I'm Sherry Preston. Dangerous heat is now affecting more than half the country from Nashville up through New England. Heat indexes will top 100 degrees, some of the hottest 4th of July weather in a decade in many places. The launch of the robotic spacecraft designed to boost the orbit of NASA's Swift Observatory has been postponed again because of the weather. They'll try again tomorrow morning. The space telescope is in danger of disintegrating in the atmosphere, and they're trying to move it to higher orbit. In Colorado, Democratic Socialist Maylott Quiros looks to have beaten longtime Congresswoman Diana DeGette in the Democratic primary.
2: Denver voters of all ages, of all races, of all religions sent a clear message. We will not wait!
1: We're a day away from what's shaping up to be a marathon celebration at Madison Square Garden as Taylor Swift and Travis Kelce tie the knot. Two events are planned, one tomorrow night, a small one, then a second bigger one beginning on Friday. No phones allowed. This is ABC News.
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6: Daytime highs approaching 93 with fog in spots early today under clear skies. Winds out of the northeast around 5 miles per hour. Mainly clear skies tonight. Lows dip down to about 74. Mainly sunny skies tomorrow. High temperatures reach up to 94. Temps a bit above average Friday and Saturday with highs in the low 90s. Thunderstorms possible both days. From the WAIN Weather Center, I'm meteorologist Paul Trombley. Currently 69.
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Good morning, 6:06 Central, 7:06 Eastern. Post Malone and Blake Shelton headed your way next. 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

0: Post Malone and Blake Shelton on High Country 93.5. Today's best new country. Good morning. It's Josh McKinney, 612 Central, 712 Eastern. Sunshine, fog, 73 on Wednesday. Hope you have a wonderful day today and a fantastic rest of your week. Welcome to July, 7th month of the year. Here we go. Hope it is a blessed one. First and foremost, we get to those Hot Country Nashville notes. A reminder again of that extreme heat warning in effect through 8 p.m. Central, 9 p.m. Eastern. That now goes through Friday night, originally Thursday, now extended to Friday. Dangerously hot conditions with peak heat index values between 100 and that 115. Now time for those Hot Country Nashville notes for this Wednesday, July 1st. It seems Ella Langley's time atop the Billboard Hot 100 is simply not done, as Houston, Texas rises to number one on the all-genre ranking for a record sixth time. That's incredible in all. This is its 11th week at the pinnacle. The lead single from Ella's Dandelion first hit top of the chart the week of February 14th. And way back in February, returning March 7th, March 21st and 28th, April 11th through the 25th, and May 9th through the 23rd. This is officially the longest stretch at number one for a country song by a female artist, topping Debbie Boone's You Light Up My Life, which spent 10 weeks there in 1977. Meanwhile, Houston, Texas is spending its 29th week leading the Hot Country Songs tally. And finally, those Hot Country Nashville notes. More than 80,000 fans turned out to see the final touring show of Alan Jackson's career Saturday night in Nashville. Watch parties on Broadway, at Belmont University, and at the Country Music Hall of Fame, added to the sold-out crowd at Nissan Stadium. If you missed it, however, well, you'll have your chance to experience it in December as both a TV special and a live album. Alan kicked off his nearly two-hour set with Gone Country. He'd go on to do two dozen songs, including Here in the Real World, Remember When, and Where Were You When the World Stopped Turning. George Strait King joined Alan on stage for a toast before launching into their duets, Designated Drinker and Murder on Music Row. I was really hoping they would sing that song. The historic set closed with Chattahoochee before Alan returned for an encore of Mercury Blues and Where I Come From Night, including nine entertainers of the year, aside from Alan, with Luke Bryan, Cody Johnson, Lainey Wilson, Luke Combs, Eric Church, Gary Underwood, Riley Green, Miranda Lambert, Little Big Town, Jake Owen, John Party, Thomas Rhett, and Leanne Womack, all coming together to do the ultimate version of Alan's hit Pop a Top cover and wire in December as part of Alan Jackson, The Last Show on NBC. The album Alan Jackson, Last Call, One More for the Road, the finale, live from Nashville, Tennessee. The album artwork and the release date are still being finalized. Your Hot Country Nashville notes for this Wednesday, July 1st. 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
7: Daytime highs approaching 93 with fog in spots early today under clear skies. Winds out of the northeast around 5 miles per hour. Mainly clear skies tonight, lows dip down to about 74. Mainly sunny skies tomorrow, high temperatures reach up to 94. Temps a bit above average Friday and Saturday with highs in the low 90s. Thunderstorms possible both days. From the WAIN Weather Center, I'm meteorologist Paul Trombley. Right now, it's 70 degrees.
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0: 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This country music legend and Kentuckian, born on this date in 1955. Unfortunately, we lost him way too early, 1989. His hits, Don't Close Your Eyes, Miami, Miami, When You Say Nothing at All. Who do we remember on what would have been his birthday today? Your options, A, Keith Whitley, or B, Merle Haggard. Again, a birthday in the Mickey D's Hot Country Music Trivia Spotlight this morning, a birthday in memoriam. This country music legend and Kentuckian, born on this date in 1955. Unfortunately, we lost him way too early in 1989. His hits, Don't Close Your Eyes, Miami, Miami, and When You Say Nothing at All. Who do we remember on what would have been his birthday today? Your options, A, Keith Whitley, or B, Merle Haggard. If you know it or want to take a shot at it, haven't been a winner of McDonald's Hot Country Music Trivia in the past 30 days, you could be a winner this morning. 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Good luck. 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

We have got ourselves a winner, McDonald's Hot Country Music Trivia, birthday and memorial in the McD's Hot Country Music Trivia Spotlight this morning. This Kentucky legend and country music legend would have been celebrating a birthday today. Born on this date in 1955. Sadly, we lost him way too early back in 1989. His hits, Don't Close Your Eyes, Miami, My Amy, and When You Say Nothing at All. Who do we remember on what would have been his birthday today? Your options, A, Keith Whitley, or B, Merle Haggard. Congratulations, Chris Hopkins, our winner of McDonald's Hot Country Music Trivia. Mr. Chris was first one in with the correct answer of A, Keith Whitley. Yeah. Happy birthday in memoriam, Keith Whitley, born on this date, 1955. Unfortunately, we lost Keith in 1989, way, way, way too early. His hits, Don't Close Your Eyes, Miami, My Amy, and When You Say Nothing at All. Congratulations, Chris Hopkins, our winner of McDonald's Hot Country Music Trivia. We're going to hook Chris up with a gift certificate for free breakfast to McDonald's. The right way to rise is with McDonald's breakfast menu every single morning. Their kitchen's hum as eggs are on the grill, bacon is sizzled, and biscuits are served piping hot. A great breakfast makes for a great day, and we wouldn't have it any other way at McDonald's. Chris, have a wonderful day today. Thank you so very much for listening and playing. We certainly appreciate it. News headed your way at the bottom of the hour. Now, Lauren Elena, Chase Matthew, All My Exes. Hot Country 93.5. Good morning.

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2: 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A second person is arrested for an alleged fight at the Bourbon County Fair last week. Officers broke up a fight at the Demolition Derby. Lisa Clark, during the incident, allegedly kicked a Bourbon County deputy in the thigh while also kicking a detained man. As she was being arrested, Clark eventually pulled her arm away to get back to the fight. She's due for arraignment along with...
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7: 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From the National Weather Service in Louisville, an extreme heat warning continues. It's actually been extended through Friday, 8 p.m. Central, 9 p.m. Eastern Friday. Dangerously hot conditions with peak heat index values between 100 and 115. As we've seen, mild overnight temperatures will also not allow for much reprieve from the hot and humid conditions. Heat-related illnesses increase significantly during the extreme heat and high humidity. Hot and oppressively humid conditions continue today on through the 4th of July holiday. Temperatures in the 90s, peak heat index values into the triple digits. Dare County Emergency Management opening a temporary cooling station in the annex basement. With those dangerously high heat and heat index values forecast this week, the site provides a safe place to cool down if you need it from the extreme heat. Again, Dare County Annex Basement, 424 Public Square, Columbia. Enter through the doors facing the historic courthouse. It's open through Friday, 4 p.m. Central. 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A boil water advisory in effect for all Columbia-Dare Utilities District customers on Richards Hollow Road, Lambton Lane, Short Lane, Burris-Sneed Road, Country Club Road, Tony Trace, 2988 Burksville Road, and 3100 Burksville Road, and all side roads. That advisory issued due to mainline leak until further notice. 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The boil water advisory for all Columbia-Dare Utilities District customers starting at 44 Weed Sparksville Road, down 61, including Bird Road and all side roads, Blue Ridge Circle, Tree Road and all side roads, Felton Fudge Road, Harrods Fork Circle and all side roads, Fire Department Lane, Breeding Loop, Independence Ridge Road, Greenbrier Road and all side roads, L. Smith Road, Reese Hurt Road, Copus Ridge and all side roads, Old 61 Loop to the Cumberland County Line, Flat Rock Road and all side roads, and Chestnut Grove Road and all side roads. That has been lifted by the Division of Water. Your water is safe for human consumption. You no longer have to boil your water. And diamonds have been handed down. Commonwealth of Kentucky, Adair Circuit Court, Donald Louise King of Columbia, charged with burglary, second degree, criminal trespassing, third degree, public intoxication, controlled substance, excludes alcohol, theft by unlawful taking disposition, $1,000 or more but less than $10,000, and persistent felony offender, first degree. Christina P. Cooper of Columbia, charged with public intoxication, controlled substance, excludes alcohol, possession of drug paraphernalia, promoting contraband, first degree, and possession of a controlled substance, first degree, first offense, methamphetamine. Nathan D. Chandler of Columbia, charged with possession of a handgun by a convicted felon and persistent felony offender, first degree. Michael C. Blakey of Columbia, charged with possession of a controlled substance, first degree, third or subsequent offense, methamphetamine, possession of drug paraphernalia, possession of a controlled substance, first degree, first offense, hydrocodone and prescription controlled substance, not in proper container, first offense. And Romello D. Morris, a.k.a. Romello Porter of Bowling Green, charged with strangulation, first degree, non-domestic violence and persistent felony offender, first degree. Reminder, indictments are not a finding of guilt. All individuals are innocent until proven guilty in the court of law. Reminder, coming up today, Columbia-Dare County Chamber of Commerce having a ribbon cutting and grand opening of Magic Liquor and Tobacco. That's happening at 11 a.m. this morning. 15 Music Lane, Columbia, light refreshments will be served. For these stories and more, visit our websites, 935WAIN.com and 1019WAIN.com.
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11: Daytime highs approaching 93 with fog and spots early today under clear skies. Winds out of the northeast around 5 miles per hour. Mainly clear skies tonight. Lows dip down to about 74. Mainly sunny skies tomorrow. High temperatures reach up to 94. Temps a bit above average Friday and Saturday with highs in the low 90s. Thunderstorms possible both days. From the WAIN Weather Center, I'm meteorologist Paul Trombley. Right now, it's 70 degrees.
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0: today's best new country, Hot Country 93.5. Good morning. It's Josh Kenny, 647 Central, 747 Eastern. Sunshine, fog, 74 on your Wednesday. Hope you have a wonderful day today. Fantastic rest of your week. Taking a look at that updated WAIN forecast today. A extreme heat warning continues. Actually, it's been extended through Friday night, 8 p.m. Central, 9 p.m. Eastern. Dangerously hot conditions with peak heat index values between 100 and 115. Please, please, please be mindful in this heat. Columbia and Adair. Heat-related illnesses increase significantly during extreme heat and high humidity. Patchy fog today. Sunshine. Hot one 93. A heat index of 103 today. Tonight, mostly clear. 74. Thursday, sunny. Continued hot tomorrow. 94. A heat index of 105.
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0: I'm telling you. Said it Monday, said it yesterday, I'm going to say it again today. Any of these past 3 days would have been a wonderful day for our Splash Bash at the Holloway Health and Wellness Center. 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Yep, well, free community event packed with swimming, of course, games. We'd like to have fun. Food, you know we like to eat here at Fort Broadcasting Columbia. School supplies to get the kiddos ready to go back to school. Prizes for the kiddos, parents and guardians as well. Free haircuts, yeah. You can get the kiddos' ears lowered. Time for back to school with free haircuts. No, I will not be giving those haircuts. Immunizations, the event as well. Plus, of course, as you've come to expect, if you've joined us in the past, plenty of fun for the entire family. Friends, the only way we can do it and keep it free is through our wonderful community sponsors. Thank you, thank you, thank you, thank you, thank you, thank you. Cannot say that enough. Thank you, J.O. 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And make plans to join us Saturday, August 1st, noon until 3 p.m. WAIN Splash Bash at the Holloway Health and Wellness Center. It is going to be one heck of a good time. We'll see you there, if not before. Dasha, ready to go next. 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
5: Daytime highs approaching 93 with fog in spots early today under clear skies. Winds out of the northeast around 5 miles per hour. Mainly clear skies tonight, lows dip down to about 74. Mainly sunny skies tomorrow, high temperatures reach up to 94. Temps a bit above average Friday and Saturday with highs in the low 90s. Thunderstorms possible both days. From the WAIN Weather Center, I'm meteorologist Paul Trombley. Right now, it's 70 degrees.
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1: 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About 160 million of us are under heat advisories.
2: Day one of five of the heat wave getting into the northeast. Some strong storms surrounding the heat dome. Pockets of heat in the west, but not as extreme. Still fire danger in the four corners. Surrounding the heat dome, some storms from the Gulf Coast into the Great Lakes and upstate New York and New England. But underneath that dome, no relief. Extreme heat warnings all the way from Kansas City down to Jackson into Boston. 105 in this area with the feel-like readings and even 110 Thursday and Friday in the northeast.
1: ABC News senior meteorologist Lee Goldberg. Financial disclosures from the president show that he and his family made about $2 billion in the first year of the president's second term, over half of that profits from his family's cryptocurrency business. Three of the country's biggest egg producers agreeing to pay over $3 million to settle allegations. They have been fixing prices for years. They're also promising to donate more than 50 million eggs to food banks and community organizations. This is ABC News.
3: That'll be $84.52.
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9: Daytime highs approaching 93 with fog in spots early today under clear skies. Winds out of the northeast around 5 miles per hour. Mainly clear skies tonight. Lows dip down to about 74. Mainly sunny skies tomorrow. High temperatures reach up to 94. Temps a bit above average Friday and Saturday with highs in the low 90s. Thunderstorms possible both days. From the WAIN Weather Center, I'm meteorologist Paul Trombley. Currently, it's 71 degrees.
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Elon Morgan, I can't love you anymore. 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Good morning, 7:06 Central, 8:06 Eastern. Sunshine 75 on your Wednesday. Reminder of that extreme heat warning in effect through 8 p.m. Central, 9 p.m. Eastern on Friday. 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A veteran Kentucky College Athletics Administrator named Mid-South Conference Commissioner. We'll give you the details in minutes. I'm Snake Smith.

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2: With WAIN Sports, I'm Josh McKinney. Good morning. Longtime Kentucky College Athletics Administrator Chris Wells has been named Commissioner of the Mid-South Conference. Wells, who has served as the conference interim commissioner since May 2025, is the sixth person to lead the Mid-South Conference, which includes schools in Kentucky and Tennessee. Wells has been an athletics administrator for the last 25 years at Lindsey Wilson University, most recently serving as the school's associate director of athletics. As you might expect, Wells said that he's, quote, incredibly humble, close quote, to lead the Mid-South Conference. Wells will inherit the leadership of a conference that is among the best of the 20 NAIA conferences in 2025-26. Two Mid-South members finished in the top five of the NAIA Learfield Directors Cup, the annual award presented by the National Association of Collegiate Directors of Athletics to U.S. colleges and universities with the most successful overall athletic programs. University of the Cumberland won the NAIA Learfield Directors Cup for the third year in a row. Lindsey Wilson finished fifth. Overall, Mid-South Conference members won four NAIA team national titles during the 2025-26 school year. Mid-South Conference has seven full members from colleges and universities in Kentucky and Tennessee who compete in 12 men's sports, 12 women's sports, and three co-ed sports. Bethel University, Campbellsville University, Cumberland, University of the Cumberlands, Freed Hardeman University, Georgetown College, and of course, the Blue Raiders of Lindsey Wilson University. The conference also has 16 affiliate members from schools in Georgia, Indiana, Kentucky, Michigan, North Carolina, Ohio, and Tennessee. Congratulations to the commish, Mid-South Conference Commissioner, Chris Wells. Congratulations, Chris, from all of us for broadcasting Columbia. Sal Stewart belted a solo home run in the first inning and doubled in the sixth to drive in the Reds' only other run last night. Stewart's effort was among the few bright spots on offense for the Reds in a 7-2 loss to the Brewers in the second of a four-game series. Stewart's opposite field homer was his team-leading 16th and the second most by a Cincinnati rookie for the team's 85th game of the season, behind only Hall of Famer Frank Robinson's 20 in 1956. Game 3 of 4 between the Redlegs and the Brew Crew. We'll have it for you tonight at 6:40. Classic Hits, Sway, 101.9 FM, 1270 AM. Bowling Green Hot Rods couldn't keep up with the Greensboro Grasshoppers last night, dropping that series opener 9-4. That series continues tonight.
3: It is the last day of June, Kentucky. How are you? I'm Scott Fitzgerald. Let's talk sports, shall we, here on the Kentucky News Network, starting in baseball in Milwaukee last night.
4: First pitch in the air, deep left center. Cherio going back, and that ball's going to go. Home run over top of the Brewer bullpen. His first since returning from the IL.
3: Eli De La Cruz hit his 13th homer. That put the Reds up 3-0 in the fifth. Unfortunately, they couldn't hold on. The Brewers continued. Thorn in their side. The club dropped a 5-3 decision to the Brewers. But the biggest concern came in the fourth inning. Center fielder Dane Myers was carted off the field after crashing into the wall while making a spectacular run and catch. X-rays did come back negative. On to basketball, the University of Kentucky could be closing in on the final piece of their roster. The Wildcats are reportedly in a two-team battle with UCLA for Serbian standout Nikola Kusturica, one of the top international prospects in this class. The versatile wing is projected by some to be a potential top 10 pick in the 2028 NBA draft. Head coach Mark Pope has one scholarship available, and a decision is expected after the FIBA Under-17 World Cup concludes that on Sunday. On to horse racing, Churchill Downs is crowned its spring meet champions. Kentucky-based trainer Joe Sharp repeated as leading trainer, edging out Fred Cox, 27-26 for his second straight spring title. And it should surprise no one, Ired Ortiz Jr. captured the riding title with 63 wins, while his brother Jose Ortiz led all jockeys in purse earnings after wins in the Kentucky Derby, the Oaks, and the Stephen Foster. Kentucky racing now shifts to Ellis Park, where the 25-day summer meet begins on Thursday. And at the World Cup, a pair of favorites are out of the tournament.
5: A few have been in this position for Paraguay. But he scores! Paraguay! They've done it!
3: Paraguay shocked Germany on penalty kicks, and Mexico did the exact same thing against the Netherlands. Team USA will play Bosnia-Herzegovina coming up tomorrow. Have a great great day, Kentucky. I'm Scott Fitzgerald.
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9: Daytime highs approaching 93 with fog in spots early today under clear skies. Winds out of the northeast around 5 miles per hour. Mainly clear skies tonight, lows dip down to about 74. Mainly sunny skies tomorrow, high temperatures reach up to 94. Temps a bit above average Friday and Saturday with highs in the low 90s. Thunderstorms possible both days. From the WAIN Weather Center, I'm meteorologist Paul Trombley. Right now, 73.
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Hot Country 93.5, brought to you by Betty's Country Cooking, 2339 Campbellsville Road, Columbia. Happy birthday wishes going out to Lily Ann Craig, who turns 13 today. Happy birthday, Lily Ann. Hope you have a blessed and wonderful birthday today. Happy 13th birthday going out to Lily Ann Craig. Celebrates birthday today. Happy birthday, Lily Ann. Hope it is a blessed one, dear. Finally, happy birthday, Christy Lyons, who celebrates a birthday today. Happy birthday, Christy. Hope you have a marvelous and blessed birthday today. Happy birthday going out to Christy Lyons, who celebrates a birthday today. Happy birthday, Miss Christy. Hope it is a blessed one. All righty. Take those birthdays. Put them in a birthday prize box. Stir it around one time for luck as we pull out a winner. We say happy birthday and congratulations to who's going to win this morning. It's going to be me. Christy Lyons. Happy birthday and congratulations, Christy Lyons, our winner of a gift certificate for a hot bar lunch special from Betty's Country Cooking. Congratulations to our birthday winner this morning, that being Christy Lyons. Betty's Country Cooking, 2339 Campbellsville Road, Columbia. Get to buy Betty's for that delicious hot bar with a variety of sides. I promise you will not leave hungry. Betty's Country Cooking, proud sponsor, birthdays and anniversaries on Hot Country 93.5. Happy birthday wishes and happy anniversary wishes going out to everybody. Maybe celebrating one today. Florida Georgia Line headed your way next. Plus, news on the way at the bottom of the hour. That was the latest from Lainey Wilson. She's joined by John Mayer. Phone Key Swallow. WAIN

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2: Fayette County's school superintendent is demanding the state attorney general overturn his recent suspension. Superintendent Dr. Demetrius Liggins was placed on paid leave after the board met in a closed session, which he argues is a direct violation of Kentucky's open meetings law. Liggins is demanding all future employment decisions be debated transparently in public. A new mental health curriculum at Paris Elementary in Bourbon County is showing massive success in helping children process emotions. During its first year, the program drastically reduced disciplinary issues, cutting suspensions by nearly 50 days and slashing absences by more than 1,000. Educators say the program teaches vulnerable students vital self-advocacy skills, providing them with healthy alternatives to acting out. I'm Travis Laird.
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5: 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From the National Weather Service in Louisville, an extreme heat warning continues. It's actually been extended, as a matter of fact, through 8 p.m. Central, 9 p.m. Eastern Friday now. Dangerously hot conditions with peak heat index values between 100 and 115. As we've seen the last few nights, mild overnight temperatures will also not allow for much reprieve from the hot and humid conditions. Heat-related illnesses increase significantly during extreme heat and high humidity. Hot and oppressively humid conditions continue today on through the 4th of July holiday. Temperatures in the 90s, peak heat index values in the triple digits. Dare County Emergency Management opening a temporary cooling station in the annex basement because of those dangerously high heat and heat index values forecast for this week. That site provides a safe place for the public to cool down from the extreme heat if needed. Again, that's the Adair County Annex Basement, 424 Public Square, doors facing the historic courthouse. That's the ones that are open. It's open through Friday to the public. An air-conditioned space, seating, and water in the Annex Basement. Heat safety tips from Adair County Emergency Management. 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A boil water advisory in effect for all Columbia-Dare Utilities District customers on Richards Hollow Road, Lambton Lane, Short Lane, Burris-Sneed Road, Country Club Road, Tony Trace, 2988 Berksville Road, and 3100 Berksville Road, and all side roads. The advisory issued due to mainline break until further notice. 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Now, the boil water advisory for Columbia-Dare Utilities District customers starting at 44 Weeds Sparksville Road down 61, including Bird Road and all side roads, Blue Ridge Circle, Trier Road and all side roads, Felton Fudge Road, Harrods Fork Circle and all side roads, Fire Department Lane, Breeny Loop, Independence Ridge Road, Greenbrier Road and all side roads, L. Smith Road, Reese Hurt Road, Corpus Ridge and all side roads, Old 61 Loop to the Cumberland County line, Flat Rock Road and all side roads, and Chestnut Grove Road and all side roads. That has been lifted by the Division of Water. Your water is safe for human consumption. You no longer have to boil your water. And diamonds have been handed out. Commonwealth of Kentucky, Adair Circuit Court, Donald King of Columbia, charged with burglary, second degree, criminal trespassing, third degree, public intoxication, controlled substance, excludes alcohol, theft by unlawful taking, disposition, $1,000 or more, but less than $10,000, and persistent felony offender, first degree. Christina P. Cooper of Columbia, charged with public intoxication, controlled substance, excludes alcohol, possession of drug paraphernalia, promoting contraband, first degree, and possession of a controlled substance, first degree, first offense, methamphetamine. Nathan D. Chandler of Columbia, charged with possession of a handgun by a convicted felon and persistent felony offender, first degree. Michael C. Lakey of Columbia, charged with possession of a controlled substance, first degree, third or subsequent offense, methamphetamine, possession of drug paraphernalia, possession of a controlled substance, first degree, first offense, hydrocodone and prescription controlled substance, not in a proper container, first offense. And Romello D. Morris, a.k.a. Romello Porter of Bowling Green, charged with strangulation, first degree, non-domestic violence, and persistent felony offender, first degree. A reminder, indictments are not a finding of guilt. All individuals are innocent until proven guilty in the court of law. A reminder, you're encouraged to join the Columbia-Dare County Chamber of Commerce for a ribbon cutting and grand opening celebration of Magic Liquor and Tobacco today. That's happening at 11 a.m. 15 Music Lane. 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
11: Daytime highs approaching 93 with fog in spots early today under clear skies. Winds out of the northeast around 5 miles per hour. Mainly clear skies tonight. Lows dip down to about 74. Mainly sunny skies tomorrow. High temperatures reach up to 94. Temps a bit above average Friday and Saturday with highs in the low 90s. Thunderstorms possible both days. From the WAIN Weather Center, I'm meteorologist Paul Trombley. Currently 75.
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0: Today's best new country, Hot Country 93.5. Good morning. It's Josh Kenny, 746 Central, 846 Eastern. Sunshine 77 on your Wednesday. Hope you have a wonderful day today. Fantastic rest of your week. Taking a quick look at that updated WAIN forecast, and extreme heat warning continues through Friday now, 8 p.m. Central, 9 p.m. Eastern. Dealing with some patchy fog earlier today. Sunshine, plenty of it, another hot one. 93 today, heat index of 103. And please remember the news from Adair County Emergency Management that the annex basement is open as a cooling center through Friday. So if you need to get out of the heat, please, please, please, please, if you don't have anywhere else to go, get to the annex building, please. Air conditioning, they've got some water for you, and seats as well, certainly. So please, don't be a hero. Don't try to make it through. I told you yesterday I'm a warrior, so I'm going to worry for all of us. If you need to get out of the heat, get to the annex basement. Appreciate the heads up from Adair County Emergency Management. Sneaking a peek at the WAIN Community Calendar, brought to you by McDonald's of Columbia. Farmers Market opening for their Wednesday events today. 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And from Miss Donna Jones, passing along that the Farmers Market will be open this Saturday, the holiday, July 4th, 8 a.m. until 1 p.m. this Saturday for all of your holiday shopping. 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That's coming up July 16th and 17th, 8:30 until 11:30 a.m. That's open to boys and girls in grades K through 5th, 2026-27 school year. $50 per child, $35 for each additional sibling. 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That's coming up Monday, July 13th through Wednesday, July 15th. The City of Columbia Planning and Zoning Board holding a public hearing tomorrow evening at 5 p.m. in City Hall. The purpose of that public hearing is to discuss data centers and moratorium. For further study, all interested citizens will have the opportunity to give written or oral comments at that public hearing tomorrow. And of course, we're going to celebrate 250 in Columbia and Adair County this weekend. All kinds of events going on across the city this weekend. Community events, everyone encouraged to attend Friday night. I'll get started with Columbia Nights, Downtown Columbia Walk and Shop, Downtown Columbia. Businesses on the square and just off the square will be open late. Of course, all the fun continues Saturday as well. It all culminates with the Columbia Adair County Fireworks Show at 8:30. And again, a heads up, fireworks this year at Joe Johnson Little League Park. Happy 4th from all of us at Fork Broadcasting Columbia. 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
4: 93 today under clear skies. Winds out of the northeast around 5 miles per hour. 74 tonight, mainly clear. Mainly clear skies tomorrow, high of 94. Temps a bit above average Friday and Saturday with highs from the low 90s to the mid 90s. Thunderstorms possible both days. A peek at the extended shows, 92 Sunday, 91 Monday, and 89 on Tuesday. From the WAIN Weather Center, I'm meteorologist Paul Trombley. Right now, it's 75 degrees.
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0: On rainforest, meteorologists say triple-digit heat spreading across much of the east, putting 160 million of us under heat advisories. In Venezuela, the death toll now about 2,000 people from the earthquake 1 week ago. ABC News chief international correspondent James Longman watching his crews hunt through ruined buildings for survivors.
1: This is extraordinary. This is a sea of debris in La Guaira. This is backbreaking work. We're on the roof of a collapsed building here. They've heard sounds from below, and now the job of this U.S. team is to dig down.
0: Trouble in the Strait of Hormuz. State TV in Iran says a cargo ship has grounded itself using a route that was not approved by the Iranians. Financial disclosures from President Trump show that he made about $2 billion last year, more than half of that from his family's cryptocurrency ventures. This is ABC News.
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7: 93 today under clear skies. Winds out of the northeast around 5 miles per hour. 74 tonight, mainly clear. Mainly clear skies tomorrow. High of 94. Temps a bit above average Friday and Saturday with highs from the low 90s to the mid 90s. Thunderstorms possible both days. A peek at the extended shows 92 Sunday, 91 Monday, and 89 on Tuesday. From the WAIN Weather Center, I'm meteorologist Paul Trombley. Right now, 77.
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Good morning, 806 Central, 906 Eastern. 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

0: Chris Redd on Hot Country 93.5, today's best new country. Good morning. It's Josh K, 8:12 Central, 9:12 Eastern. Sunshine, plenty of it. 80 on your Wednesday. Hope you have a wonderful day today. Fantastic rest of your week. With the heat index, it feels like 87. And it's back-to-back days. We've made it to 80 by 8 o'clock. Feels like temperature already 87. This morning, my goodness, sunshine today, 93, heat index of 103 today. Please remember, folks, if you need a cool spot, the annex basement is open through Friday. Extreme heat warning in effect through Friday night. Please be mindful of that heat. Columbia, ain't it here. 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Every Wednesday, Thursday, and Friday, we give you a hint for an artist that's coming soon to the Opry. Of course, we invite you to guess the name of that artist for a chance to win tickets to the Grand Ole Opry, like our most recent winner did, that being Melissa Gong. We say congratulations to our most recent winner, that being Melissa Gong. Somebody's going to win this week. It could be you. But you've got to enter to win your Opry Brain Teaser presented by J&S Auto Sales. For today, Wednesday, this Illinois native became one of the most recognizable female country voices of the 1990s. Again, your Opry Brain Teaser for today, Wednesday. This Illinois native became one of the most recognizable female country voices of the 1990s. My extra hints for you this week. McKinney's extra hints for you this week. Her initials, S.B. Her initials, S.B. One of Miss Paula's favorite songs by this artist, Outbound Plane. Here's an audio clue of that song for you.
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0: That's a great song. That is a great song. 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One winner will be announced coming up Friday at 8:15 on Hot Country 93.5. 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
6: 93 today under clear skies. Winds out of the northeast around 5 miles per hour. 74 tonight, mainly clear. Mainly clear skies tomorrow, high of 94. Temps a bit above average Friday and Saturday with highs from the low 90s to the mid 90s. Thunderstorms possible both days. A peek at the extended shows, 92 Sunday, 91 Monday, and 89 on Tuesday. From the WAIN Weather Center, I'm meteorologist Paul Trombley. Right now, it's 79 degrees.
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2: Bright sunshine expected today with daytime highs approaching 93. Winds out of the northeast around 5 miles per hour. Lows level off around 74. Tonight, mainly clear skies. Daytime highs approaching 94. Tomorrow, sunshine mixed with clouds at times. Temperatures above average Friday and Saturday with highs from the low 90s to the mid 90s. Storms possible both days. From the WAIN Weather Center, I'm meteorologist Paul Trombley. Right now, 81.
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0: 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Sunshine 82, a heat index. Heat index, we're already over 90, friends. 91 with the heat index this morning. Be mindful as that extreme heat warning continues. As a matter of fact, that's been extended through Friday night now, 8 p.m. Central, 9 p.m. Eastern, and extreme heat warning continues. I want to remind you once again, in case you missed it during our newscast this morning from Adair County Emergency Management, they've opened a temporary cooling station in the annex basement. With those dangerously high temperatures and heat index values forecast for this week, the site provides a safe place for the public to cool down from the extreme heat. Again, that's the Adair County Annex Basement, 424 Public Square. Enter through the doors facing the historic courthouse, open to the public. It's open through Friday. Air-conditioned space, seating, and water. Heating safety tips from Adair County Emergency Management. 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A couple other things I want to remind you about: a boil water advisory in effect for all Columbia Utilities District customers on Richards Hollow Road, Lampton Lane, Short Lane, Burris Sneed Road, Country Club Road, Tahoney Trace, 2988 Burksville Road, and 3100 Burksville Road, and all side roads. That advisory issued due to mainline break. Till further notice, boil all water. 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Bring the water to a rolling boil for 3 minutes before using. The boil water advisory for all Columbia Utilities District customers starting at 44 Weed Sparksville Road, down 61, including Bird Road and all side roads. Blue Ridge Circle Road and all side roads, Felton Fudge Road, Harrods Fork Circle and all side roads, Fire Department Lane, Breeding Loop, Independence Ridge Road, Greenbrier Road and all side roads, L. Smith Road, Reese Hurt Road, Copus Ridge and all side roads, Old 61 Loop to the Cumberland County Line, Flat Rock Road and all side roads, and Chestnut Grove Road and all side roads. That one has been lifted by the Division of Water. Your water is safe for human consumption. Story that I had planned to get to you during one of our newscasts at some point earlier this week, and it's been one of those news heavy weeks this week. Certainly it's a longer of a news story, but certainly one that is worth reporting on. And unfortunately, due to time constraints during those newscasts at 5:30, 6:30, and 7:30, with everything else going on with the arrests and indictments for you this morning and all the flooding that we covered on Monday, and now into the sweltering world that we live in right now, it's been impossible to get it to. And again, it's a little bit longer of a local news story, but certainly one that needs to be talked about. And had the time this morning, like, okay, let's go ahead, let's do it on the Community Buzz. That's what this show's about: community news, community events, community happenings. And first and foremost, to appreciate Mr. Chad Wheat for saying it's okay for us to certainly pass this along. In case you missed it on social media last week or over the weekend, one or the other, an update from Adair County EMS Director Chad Wheat. Quote, "As an update regarding the workers' compensation discussion from the physical court meeting last week, I personally spoke with CAECO and was provided with the following information. This information will be shared with the judge, and I was also informed that an in-person meeting has already been scheduled to discuss this matter further. To clarify, the total annual workers' compensation premium is $93,111, of which the ambulance services portion is $38,854. The ambulance service pays its portion of the premium each year, according to CAECO, because the ambulance service and the physical cord are insured together under the same workers' compensation policy. Our combined experience modification factor, experience mod, is 0.77. In simple terms, if the standard rate is 1.00, we are effectively paying 0.77 due to our favorable claims experience. CAECO advised that if the ambulance service were removed from the umbrella policy, the ambulance service's experience modification would improve slightly to 0.76, resulting in an estimated savings of approximately $500 per year. However, the physical cord's experience modification would increase to approximately 0.88 based on the information provided to me. Removing the ambulance service from the shared policy would increase the physical cord's workers' compensation cost. I cannot provide an exact dollar amount for the physical cord's increase because it is not my account, and I do not have access to all the information used in CAECO's calculations. Based solely on the figures I was given, my rough estimate is that the increase would be in the neighborhood of $8,000 annually. That estimate should not be considered an official figure, as additional underwriting and payroll information could change the actual amount. Based on the information provided by CAECO, it appears that keeping the ambulance service and the physical cord together under the same workers' compensation policy is financially beneficial to the overall group, as the physical cord benefits from the combined experience modification. Close quote. That update from Adair County EMS Director Chad Weed. Of course, that in reference to last week's fiscal court meeting. If you're wondering, Josh, that was a lot to be said. What exactly is that about? What's the context of that? Well, if you missed the fiscal court meeting last week, I will direct you to Ms. Sharon Burton and the Adair County Community Voice. Ms. Sharon does a great job covering those fiscal court meetings every time the fiscal court meets. And that most recent fiscal court meeting is on the Adair County Community Voice Facebook page. And I'll give you a little bit more information as to that response to EMS Director Chad Wheaton. Again, all of that information is available on social media as well. And again, thank you, EMS Director Wheaton, for allowing us to share that news update with you this morning. Again, a little bit longer of a read, but certainly something that we wanted to pass along to you. Have been unable to do so during news because it's been such a news heavy week this week. Certainly worth noting, and the Community Buzz is certainly a great place to pass that additional information along. Also this morning, mentioned it during the Sports Zone in case you missed it. Longtime Kentucky College Athletics Administrator Chris Wells has been named Commissioner of the Mid-South Conference. Wells, who has served as the conference's interim commissioner since May of last year, is the sixth person to lead the Mid-South Conference, which includes schools in Kentucky and Tennessee. Wells has been an athletics administrator for the last 25 years at Lindsey Wilson University, most recently serving as the school's Associate Director of Athletics. As you might expect, Wells said that he is, quote, incredibly humbled, close quote, to lead the Mid-South Conference. Wells will inherit the leadership of a conference that is among the best of the 20 NAIA conferences. In 2025-26, two Mid-South members finished in the top five of the NAIA Learfield Directors Cup, the annual award presented by the National Association of Collegiate Directors of Athletics to U.S. colleges and universities with the most successful overall athletic programs. University of the Cumberlands won the NAI Learfield Directors Cup for a third year in a row, and our Blue Raiders finished fifth. Overall, Mid-South Conference members won four NAIA team national titles during the 2025-26 school year. The Mid-South Conference has seven full members from colleges and universities here in the state and Tennessee who compete in 12 men's sports, 12 women's sports, and three co-ed sports, that being Bethel University, Campbellsville University, Cumberland, Cumberland's Free Hardeman University, Georgetown College, and, of course, our very own Lindsey Wilson Blue Raiders. The conference also has 16 affiliate members from schools in Georgia, Indiana, Kentucky, Michigan, North Carolina, Ohio, and Tennessee. Big, big news, and certainly a big congratulations from all of us at Fort Broadcasting Columbia to the commish, the new commish of the Mid-South Conference, our very own Chris Wells. Congratulations, Chris, from all of us at Fort Broadcasting Columbia. That full story, we've got that for you on our website, 935WAIN.com. 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
8: 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Winners must appear in person with proper positive legal identification. Claim any prize Monday through Friday, excluding holidays, within 30 days, so the prize will be forfeited. Prizes will not be mailed or delivered. Any winner under the age of 18 must be accompanied by a parent or legal guardian. No trade or cash equivalent will be awarded for any contest prize. Any person or persons found to be in violation of these contest rules before, during, or after the respective contest or giveaway will be disqualified and will not be eligible for future contests and giveaways.
9: Bright sunshine expected today with daytime highs approaching 93. Winds out of the northeast around 5 miles per hour. Lows level off around 74. Tonight, mainly clear skies. Daytime highs approaching 94. Tomorrow, sunshine mixed with clouds at times. Temperatures above average Friday and Saturday with highs from the low 90s to the mid 90s. Storms possible both days. From the WAIN Weather Center, I'm meteorologist Paul Trombley. Currently, it's 83 degrees.

0: 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This Farmers Market on Wednesdays beginning today. It goes on until 1 o'clock today, 8 a.m. until 1 p.m. Farmers Market now open on Wednesdays. Also, a reminder from Miss Donna Jones that the Farmers Market will be open on Saturday. Again, Farmers Market will be open this Saturday, July 4th, 8 until 1 for all your holiday shopping. Again, Farmers Market now open on Wednesdays. It's open from 8 a.m. until 1 p.m. And again, remind from Miss Donna Jones, Farmer Market going to be open on Saturday as well from 8 until 1 p.m. on Independence Day for your holiday shopping. You're encouraged to join the Columbia-Dare County Chamber of Commerce for a ribbon cutting and grand opening of Magic Liquor and Tobacco. 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The Coach Darren Breeze Basketball Camp coming up Monday, July 13th through Wednesday, July 15th. That's for grades K through 6 for the 2026-27 school year. It's for boys and girls. The camp happening at Adair County High School. $50 for a participant, $40 for siblings. No payments accepted until the first day of camp. Pre-register by Monday, this coming Monday, to guarantee your shirt size. And that's for the Coach Darren Breeze Basketball Camp coming up Monday, July 13th through Wednesday, July 15th. The City of Columbia Planning Zoning Board holding a public hearing coming up tomorrow evening, 5 p.m. in City Hall. The purpose of the public hearing is to discuss, careful now, it's a trigger word, data centers and moratorium for further study. All interested citizens will have the opportunity to give written or oral comments at that public meeting tomorrow at 5. Of course, we're all getting ready to celebrate 250 for the United States of America, and we're going to do it in style in Columbia and Adair County. Happy 4th from all of us, 4th Broadcasting Columbia. Going to be a fun weekend in Columbia, of course, this Friday night. Columbia Nights, downtown Columbia, Landerson Tombstone Cemetery Tour as well. And then all the fun continues all throughout the day on Saturday. Culminates in the Columbia-Dare County Firework Display coming up Saturday night at dusk. And please note, new fireworks location, Joe Johnson Little League Park. Again, fireworks happening at Joe Johnson Little League Park this year. We've got all the details on the 4th of July weekend events across Columbia on our website, 935WAIN.com. And then coming up on Sunday, Bloomington Chapel Vacation Bible School begins, shining a light on who Jesus really is. That begins Sunday and runs through Thursday next week, 6 until 8 p.m. Classes for all ages. Bloomington Chapel, 55 Bloomington Chapel Road, Columbia. 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

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You can look at that updated WAIN forecast, and extreme heat warning continues through now Friday night, 8 p.m. Central, 9 p.m. Eastern.

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Mostly clear tonight, a low of around 74. And as we've seen during the overnight, yeah, the sun is not baking us, but still, it is just uncomfortable during the overnight with lows in the 70s. 74 tonight. Thursday, mostly sunny, continued hot, 94. Tomorrow, heat index of 105. Tomorrow night, partly cloudy, 74. Friday, 20% chance of showers and thunderstorms in the afternoon, sunny, 93. Friday night, Columbia Nights, Lanterns and Tombstone Cemetery Tour as well. 40% chance of showers and thunderstorms. Need you to cooperate, Mother Nature. Partly cloudy Friday night, low of around 73. Independence Day, happy 4th, happy 250th. All of us for broadcasting Columbia. 20% chance of showers and thunderstorms. Mostly sunny, continued hot, 94 on Saturday. Saturday night, fireworks, 30% chance of showers and thunderstorms. Need to cooperate, Mother Nature. Partly cloudy, low of around 74 Saturday night. Sunday, 40% chance of showers and thunderstorms. Mostly sunny on Sunday. High of 92 Sunday night. 20% chance of showers and thunderstorms. Partly cloudy, low of around 73. Looking at that extended WAIN forecast, a better shot at showers and thunderstorms on Monday. A 70% chance of those. Mostly sunny. We continue to be in the 90s, 91 on Monday. Looks like we're going to get a little bit of a respite, at least from the 90-degree weather anyway. Tuesday, a 60% chance of showers and thunderstorms, high of 87, a low of 71. Next Wednesday, a 50% chance of showers and thunderstorms, partly sunny and high of 86, a low of 70. Next Thursday, a 40% chance of showers and thunderstorms, high of 86 and a low of 70 as temperatures continue to be in the mid-80s on in to next weekend and on through, it looks like, the 15th. With, again, scattered chances of showers and thunderstorms each and every day. Of course, that is the that's certainly the heating of the day. That's summertime in Kentucky, certainly. But, again, a heat advisory. A extreme heat warning remains in effect through 8 p.m. Central, 9 p.m. Eastern on Friday. Originally, a heat advisory that was upgraded late Monday morning to that extreme heat warning. And remember, Columbia and Adair. The annex basement is open as a cooling station. If you need it, please, please, please, please, please use it. Please. And stay safe. That, my friends, will do it for me on this Wednesday. Happy July 1st. 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
13: 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Winners must appear in person with proper positive legal identification to claim any prize Monday through Friday, excluding holidays, within 30 days, so the prize will be forfeited. Prizes will not be mailed or delivered. Any winner under the age of 18 must be accompanied by a parent or legal guardian. No trade or cash equivalent will be awarded for any contest prize. Any person or persons found to be in violation of these contest rules before, during, or after the respective contest or giveaway will be disqualified and will not be eligible for future contests and giveaways.
11: Bright sunshine expected today with daytime highs approaching 93. Winds out of the northeast around 5 miles per hour. Lows level off around 74. Tonight, mainly clear skies. Daytime highs approaching 94. Tomorrow, sunshine mixed with clouds at times. Temperatures above average Friday and Saturday with highs from the low 90s to the mid 90s. Storms possible both days. From the WAIN Weather Center, I'm meteorologist Paul Trombley. Currently, it's 86 degrees.
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0: I don't know what it is about late at night, but that's when our cravings are so bad. You just want all the junk food that's in the house. You're not even really sure if you're hungry, but you just want to munch on something. 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Try to stick to stuff that's high in protein, like some Greek yogurt, maybe have some cheese, even slice yourself up an avocado.
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19: 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Winners must appear in person with proper positive legal identification to claim any prize Monday through Friday, excluding holidays, within 30 days, so the prize will be forfeited. Prizes will not be mailed or delivered. Any winner under the age of 18 must be accompanied by a parent or legal guardian. No trade or cash equivalent will be awarded for any contest prize. Any person or persons found to be in violation of these contest rules before, during, or after the respective contest or giveaway will be disqualified and will not be eligible for future contests and giveaways. Hot Country 93.5 WAIN, serving up Columbia's best new country and all of your favorites.

0: Whether you're going on vacation or you've got to visit family that lives out of town and you're booking a hotel room, couple of things you can do that you might just get yourself an upgrade when you get there. 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And those that book directly are usually the ones that get upgraded first.
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0: 1,000 people confirmed dead now that we're a week out from the back-to-back earthquakes in Venezuela. Rescue crews are still looking for survivors. A cargo ship in trouble in the Strait of Hormuz. Iran says it ran aground after taking an unapproved route. And goodbye to one of the village people. Lead singer Victor Willis passing away after what the group says was a short illness. Today would have been his 75th birthday. This is ABC News.
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10: Bright sunshine expected today with daytime highs approaching 93. Winds out of the northeast around 5 miles per hour. Lows level off around 74. Tonight, mainly clear skies. Daytime highs approaching 94. Tomorrow, sunshine mixed with clouds at times. Temperatures above average Friday and Saturday with highs from the low 90s to the mid 90s. Storms possible both days. From the WAIN Weather Center, I'm meteorologist Paul Trombley. Right now, 87.
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0: Have you ever tried the ironing hack? Well, it's the not have to iron hack, where you hang your clothes up in the shower with you, like on the other side of the curtain, while you're taking a really hot shower with the idea that it'll steam it out. Doesn't always work 100% of the time, but the idea of steam is behind a new hack. 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
12: 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Winners must appear in person with proper positive legal identification to claim any prize Monday through Friday, excluding holidays, within 30 days, so the prize will be forfeited. Prizes will not be mailed or delivered. Any winner under the age of 18 must be accompanied by a parent or legal guardian. No trade or cash equivalent will be awarded for any contest prize. Any person or persons found to be in violation of these contest rules before, during, or after the respective contest or giveaway giveaway will be disqualified and will not be eligible for future contests and giveaways.
13: Bright sunshine expected today with daytime highs approaching 93. Winds out of the northeast around 5 miles per hour. Lows level off around 74. Tonight, mainly clear skies. Daytime highs approaching 94. Tomorrow, sunshine mixed with clouds at times. Temperatures above average Friday and Saturday with highs from the low 90s to the mid 90s. Storms possible both days. From the WAIN Weather Center, I'm meteorologist Paul Trombley. Right now, 87.
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21: 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And I thought, oh, she'll be back, till she turned around and pointed at the wall and said,

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16: 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Winners must appear in person with proper positive legal identification. 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Prizes will not be mailed or delivered. Any winner under the age of 18 must be accompanied by a parent or legal guardian. No trade or cash equivalent will be awarded for any contest prize. Any person or persons found to be in violation of these contest rules before, during, or after the respective contest or giveaway will be disqualified and will not be eligible for future contests and giveaways. Hot Country, 93.5 WAIN. 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

0: I know a ton of people that use space bags to maximize closet space. You know, those vacuum bags you attach the hose to it and you suck all the air out so you can store comforters and sweaters and really reduce the amount of space it's taking up. Well, people have now started to do them for packing for a trip, that you have ones that you don't need the vacuum for. You just kind of roll the air out, you press it on out of there. Well, now it's elevated into moving. A woman posted a video. She showed her and her husband using space bags to store their plates while they were moving houses. She just put one paper towel in between each of the plates. She sucked all the air out. Those things weren't going anywhere. Because when you think about it, if you are moving, you pack up the dishes in a box, they can still kind of rattle against each other based on how the truck shifts. With the space bag, there's nowhere for them to go. Great tip.
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4: ABC News, I'm Sherry Preston. New financial disclosures show that President Trump has been making billions of dollars while in the White House, part of it from cryptocurrency ventures. He says his money is in a trust that is run by his children and that there is no conflict of interest. The president on his way to North Dakota to tour the newly built Teddy Roosevelt Presidential Library. He's flying there on a new Air Force One given to him by the Qatari government. In the Colorado primaries, Democratic Socialist Amidla Kiris has unseated Congresswoman Diana DeGette, who has served in the House since 1990.

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4: 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Look no further than the high school student athletes right here in Kentucky. High school sports teach young people how to be effective leaders. It begins by making their grades and being on time for practice. It includes learning to listen, following directions, accepting responsibility, being a good role model. And it's about respect for officials, opponents, the rules, and each other. The result? It transcends sports. It gives us hope for the future. 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
6: Bright sunshine expected today, with daytime highs approaching 93. Winds out of the northeast, around 5 miles per hour. Lows level off around 74 tonight, mainly clear skies. Daytime highs approaching 94 tomorrow. Sunshine mixed with clouds at times. Temperatures above average Friday and Saturday, with highs from the low 90s to the mid-90s. Storms possible both days. From the WAIN Weather Center, I'm meteorologist Paul Trombley. Currently, it's 91 degrees.
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0: Sometimes you can get overwhelmed at work. 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Make sure that is tucked away in your drawer so nobody accuses you of using personal business while it's company time. And if you can, keep your cell phone either in your pocket or in a desk drawer so people don't think you're distracted.
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13: 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Winners must appear in person with proper positive legal identification to claim any prize Monday through Friday, excluding holidays, within 30 days, so the prize will be forfeited. Prizes will not be mailed or delivered. Any winner under the age of 18 must be accompanied by a parent or legal guardian. No trade or cash equivalent will be awarded for any contest prize. Any person or persons found to be in violation of these contest rules before, during, or after the respective contest or giveaway will be disqualified and will not be eligible for future contests and giveaways.
14: Bright sunshine expected today, with daytime highs approaching 93. Winds out of the northeast, around 5 miles per hour. Lows level off around 74. Tonight, mainly clear skies. Daytime highs approaching 94. Tomorrow, sunshine mixed with clouds at times. Temperatures above average Friday and Saturday, with highs from the low 90s to the mid-90s. Storms possible both days. From the WAIN Weather Center, I'm meteorologist Paul Trombley. Currently, it's 91 degrees.
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1: He's a ranch hand in a pinch, man. 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
1: Some days it has just been a day, and the last thing you want to do is have to worry about taking off your makeup and washing your face before you get into bed, because even though I know it doesn't take that long, it's just one more thing that has to get done. But we all know, can't go to bed with that stuff sitting on our face. And in fact, according to the facialist to the stars, she has Jennifer Aniston, Charlize Theron, Sandra Bullock, and I mean, their skin is all amazing. She says we actually need to wash our face twice because there's so much, whether it's makeup, sunscreen, even just dirt and buildup from the day, and take about a minute for each cleanse to let that dirt and makeup really dissolve off your face. Sometimes those wipes just aren't enough.
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18: 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Winners must appear in person with proper positive legal identification to claim any prize Monday through Friday, excluding holidays, within 30 days, so the prize will be forfeited. Prizes will not be mailed or delivered. Any winner under the age of 18 must be accompanied by a parent or legal guardian. No trade or cash equivalent will be awarded for any contest prize. Any person or persons found to be in violation of these contest rules before, during, or after the respective contest or giveaway will be disqualified and will not be eligible for future contests and giveaways. Hot Country, 93.5 WAIN, with South Central Kentucky's best new country and all of your favorites.

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1: 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You're never too old to run through a sprinkler.
0: 1-800-667

0: Whether it's a plug-in or air freshener, candles, even fabric softener, lavender is all over our houses because it's supposed to promote relaxation. 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
5: ABC News, I'm Sherry Preston. On his way to North Dakota, President Trump was asked about the financial disclosure showing he has made more than $2 billion since his second inauguration. His response...
6: Well, you know why I'm profiting? Because the stock market's going up. Everybody's profiting. If you have a 401k, how's your 401k done?
5: The president says his assets are in a trust run by his children, the White House, defending his finances, saying Americans wanted a businessman to lead the country. New Federal Reserve Chair Kevin Warsh says the central bank will remain independent and seek to bring down inflation. The Fed has traditionally raised interest rates to do that, even though President Trump has been pushing the Fed to lower them. The president also posting about this today. Saying Victor Willis was a good guy and crediting himself for making the Village People popular again. Willis, lead singer of the group, has died. Today would have been his 75th birthday. This is ABC News.
7: $5,000. 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
4: Highs around 93 this afternoon under sunny skies, northerly winds around 5 miles per hour. Mainly clear skies tonight, lows around 74. Daytime highs approaching 94, tomorrow a mix of clouds and sun. Temps above average Friday and Saturday with highs from the low 90s to the mid 90s. Thunderstorms possible both days. From the WAIN Weather Center, I'm meteorologist Jennifer Wojcicki. Currently, it's 88 degrees.
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1: None of it causes actual arguments in your house, but it can certainly get annoying when the dishwasher isn't loaded correctly. And yes, there is a right way to do it. That's from Good Housekeeping. Plates and bowls need to be stacked so that they're facing inward so the spray can rinse them off. But when it comes to big platters and pans, those need to be on the outside because if they're too close, it can stop the detergent from spreading evenly.
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7: Fayette County's school superintendent is demanding the state attorney general overturn his recent suspension placed on paid leave after the board met in a closed session, which he argues is a direct violation of Kentucky's open meetings law. Liggins is demanding all future employment decisions be debated transparently in public. A new mental health curriculum at Paris Elementary in Bourbon County is showing massive success in helping children process emotions. During its first year, the program drastically reduced disciplinary issues, cutting suspensions by nearly 50 days and slashing absences by more than 1,000. Educators say the program teaches vulnerable students vital self-advocacy skills, providing them with healthy alternatives to acting out. I'm Travis Laird.
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16: Hi,
0: highs around 93 this afternoon under sunny skies, northerly winds around 5 miles per hour. Mainly clear skies. Tonight, lows around 74. Daytime highs approaching 94. Tomorrow, a mix of clouds and sun. Temps above average Friday and Saturday with highs from the low 90s to the mid 90s. Thunderstorms possible both days. From the WAIN Weather Center, I'm meteorologist Jennifer Wojcicki. Currently, it's 88 degrees.
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12: 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Prizes will not be mailed or delivered. Any winner under the age of 18 must be accompanied by a parent or legal guardian. No trade or cash equivalent will be awarded for any contest prize. Any person or persons found to be in violation of these contest rules before, during, or after the respective contest or giveaway will be disqualified and will not be eligible for future contests and giveaways. 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

0: What kind of toys does your dog have? Is it a rubber Kong or maybe a ball on a string? Mine, he's attached to this white teddy bear. And unfortunately, the teddy bear gets gross real, real quick. So I feel like I'm constantly bleaching it. But if you've got dog toys that are that rubber and plastic variety, it's a whole lot easier to clean those. You know, you can just pop them in the dishwasher. Yeah, put them in a cycle there and they'll come out clean. At least for the next hour or so, until your dog gets a hold of him again.
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6: ABC News, I'm Michelle Franz, and authorities in Ohio say 16 children have been removed from a home in MacArthur, east of Cincinnati, describing the living conditions deplorable and squalid. Vinton County Prosecutor William Archer says four defendants were arraigned on 16 counts, including child endangerment, and ordered not to have contact with the victims.
7: We are asking for temporary custody to Job and Family Services. The children are safe. They have been placed. We have some other issues we're still dealing with for their safety, but they are currently in a good situation and are being protected.
6: The authorities say the children range in age from less than 1 year old to 18. Happening now in New York City, two people climbing to the top of the Empire State Building's spire, unfurling a banner with a message of love. It marks a breach in security at a time the NYPD is ramping up security ahead of the holidays. And extreme heat keeping its grip on the nation's midsection and East Coast. This is ABC News.
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6: Sunny skies this afternoon with highs around 93. Northwesterly winds around 5 miles per hour. Lows level off around 74. Tonight, mainly clear skies. Tomorrow, high of 96. Upper 90s Friday with a slight chance of thunderstorms. Turning cooler Saturday with highs in the mid-90s. Chance for storms continues. From the WAIN Weather Center, I'm meteorologist Jennifer Wojcicki. Currently, it's 89 degrees.
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Ooh, it's bathing suit season. 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

0: One of the most basic diet tips that we have all heard for years is slow down when you eat. I'm really bad about that. I don't know why I wolf down my food, but when you do, you don't let your stomach signal your brain that you're full, so you have a tendency to eat more. And a way to do that is to try to chew each bite 20 to 30 times, which I know it sounds weird when you're sitting there, munch, munch, munch, count, count, count. But if you can do that, not only will you slow things down, you also make it easier to digest the food, meaning you can absorb more nutrients. So it'll benefit your health that way, too.
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12: 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Winners must appear in person with proper positive legal identification to claim any prize Monday through Friday, excluding holidays, within 30 days, so the prize will be forfeited. Prizes will not be mailed or delivered. Any winner under the age of 18 must be accompanied by a parent or legal guardian. No trade or cash equivalent will be awarded for any contest prize. Any person or persons found to be in violation of these contest rules before, during, or after the respective contest or giveaway will be disqualified and will not be eligible for future contests and giveaways.
13: sunny skies this afternoon with highs around 93. Northwesterly winds around 5 miles per hour. Lows level off around 74. Tonight, mainly clear skies. Tomorrow, high of 96. Upper 90s Friday with a slight chance of thunderstorms. Turning cooler Saturday with highs in the mid-90s. Chance for storms continues. From the WAIN Weather Center, I'm meteorologist Jennifer Wojcicki. Currently, it's 89 degrees.
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0: Whether it's a girls' night out or you're watching the game with your bros, you've got to get the attention of the bartender. And sometimes it feels like they're not going in order of who approached the bar. And it's because sometimes bartenders serve you based on who they think is going to tip the best. Now, it's never a good idea to wave your hand or start pushing that card in front of their face. Yeah, they're going to see that as rude. But they do look for tells to see who might indeed leave more money at the end of the game.
1: If it's happening, it's happening on Country with Carson. 1-800-667-8686.
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11: 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Winners must appear in person with proper positive legal identification. 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Prizes will not be mailed or delivered. Any winner under the age of 18 must be accompanied by a parent or legal guardian. No trade or cash equivalent will be awarded for any contest prize. Any person or persons found to be in violation of these contest rules before, during, or after the respective contest or giveaway will be disqualified and will not be eligible for future contests and giveaways. Hot Country 93.5 WAIN. 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

0: Popcorn is one of those snacks that you have to have at the movies, and we all keep a few bags in the cabinets in case, I don't know, it's movie night at your house. But it is actually something that is a good fiber to add into your diet. And I'm not talking about that stuff that's soaked with the movie theater butter, as great as it is, but it's a whole grain food that can actually help prevent inflammation and heart disease. And a lot of brands have vitamins and minerals like B1 and magnesium in there, and the fiber that you get from it. It's, again, it's one of those snacks that you think of really associated with movies, but it's okay to pick it up when you're binging Netflix too.
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12: 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Right.

0: by parent or legal guardian. No trade or cash equivalent will be awarded for any contest prize. Any person or persons found to be in violation of these contest rules before, during, or after the respective contest or giveaway will be disqualified and will not be eligible for future contests and giveaways.
1: Sunny skies this afternoon with highs around 93. Northwesterly winds around 5 miles per hour. Lows level off around 74. Tonight, mainly clear skies. Tomorrow, high of 96. Upper 90s Friday with a slight chance of thunderstorms. Turning cooler Saturday with highs in the mid-90s. Chance for storms continues. From the WAIN Weather Center, I'm meteorologist Jennifer Wojcicki. Right now, it's 90 degrees.
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3: ABC News, I'm Michelle Franzen. In New York City, a dangerous stunt played out atop the Empire State Building and ended with both climbers in police custody. ABC's Aaron Katursky has more.
4: They climbed down about 250 feet. The NYPD officers were there waiting, took these two individuals into custody after they climbed to the very top of the Empire State Building spire, unfurled a banner, then climbed to a platform. One proposed to the other, and the two appeared to embrace in what is one illegal stunt. On top of everything else, masks and costumes are not allowed on the Empire State Building observation decks.
3: President Trump in North Dakota making the first flight on his new Air Force One plane gifted by Qatar. The president will speak at the opening ceremony of the Theodore Roosevelt Presidential Library. Dangerous heat alerts stretching across 16 states. New York City facing what could be the hottest heat index on record since 2010 this week. This is ABC News.
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0: everything that I've read and heard still shows that neither Taylor nor Travis have actually confirmed that they're getting married this coming weekend. However, I don't know that we would hear that. I think we just watch for the signs like we are, which is so much security and coming and going at Madison Square Garden. Yeah, there's a lot happening and a lot of things pointing in the right direction to say this is happening. It feels so much like a royal wedding, the ones that we have seen happen on TV and the amount of press and speculation, although that was always confirmed. This is definitely pop royalty, that's for sure. We'll have to wait and see. I think that we're going to be seeing pictures, though. I would say they've hired a photographer, given them the rights to release whatever. Yeah, this is definitely no secret.
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6: Ample sunshine expected this afternoon with daytime highs approaching 93. Northwesterly winds around 5 miles per hour. Lows level off around 74. Tonight, mainly clear skies. Tomorrow, 94. High of 95 Friday with a slight chance of thunderstorms. 94, mainly clear skies Saturday. From the WAIN Weather Center, I'm meteorologist Jennifer Wojcicki. Right now, it's 91 degrees.
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6: 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Winners must appear in person with proper positive legal identification to claim any prize Monday through Friday, excluding holidays, within 30 days, so the prize will be forfeited. Prizes will not be mailed or delivered. Any winner under the age of 18 must be accompanied by a parent or legal guardian. No trade or cash equivalent will be awarded for any contest prize. Any person or persons found to be in violation of these contest rules before, during, or after the respective contest or giveaway will be disqualified and will not be eligible for future contests and giveaways.
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1: ABC News, I'm Michelle Franzen. Police in Ohio say four family members are facing charges, including child endangerment, after the discovery of 16 children living in deplorable conditions east of Cincinnati. Ohio Attorney General Andy Wilson says police reached the children just in time.
2: I think if they would have waited another 24 hours, there was a very high probability that we'd be dealing with a death or multiple deaths.
1: The children now in protective custody. The U.S. has not renewed the U.S. Mexico and Canada trade agreement as it pursues new deals. The current agreement remains in place until 2036, but will now face annual reviews. Two daredevils in custody after climbing to the top of the Empire State Building spire in a stunt that appears to have ended in a proposal. The couple identified as Angela Nicolau and Ivan Birkus, and both now facing charges. In World Cup action today, the U.S. taking on Bosnia and Herzegovina, the first of the knockout rounds. This is ABC News.
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6: WAIN weather. Ample sunshine expected this afternoon with daytime highs approaching 93. Northwesterly winds around 5 miles per hour. Lows level off around 74. Tonight, mainly clear skies. Tomorrow, 94. High of 95 Friday with a slight chance of thunderstorms. 94, mainly clear skies Saturday. From the WAIN Weather Center, I'm meteorologist Jennifer Wojcicki. Right now, it's 91 degrees.
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booster seat, knowing that he couldn't have the toy till his nuggets were gone. A green traffic light turned straight to red,

0: George Bird's Luke Bryan with Ride, Ride, Ride. Tom Hardy will return for a potential third season of Mobland on Paramount Plus after completing season two. I guess he had a falling out with the executive producer, so his future with the series a little uncertain, but they are saying that he likely will be back for season three.
1: 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Middays from 9 a.m. until 2 p.m. Central. 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
4: Ample sunshine expected this afternoon with daytime highs approaching 93. Northwesterly winds around 5 miles per hour. Lows level off around 74. Tonight, mainly clear skies. Tomorrow, 94. High of 95 Friday with a slight chance of thunderstorms. 94, mainly clear skies Saturday. From the WAIN Weather Center, I'm meteorologist Jennifer Wojcicki. Right now, it's 92 degrees.
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0: Ella Langley with Morgan Wallen, and I can't love you anymore. Next hour, AI brings back the voice of one of the greats. Stick around for that.
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2: 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Winners must appear in person with proper positive legal identification to claim any prize Monday through Friday, excluding holidays, within 30 days, so the prize will be forfeited. Prizes will not be mailed or delivered. Any winner under the age of 18 must be accompanied by a parent or legal guardian. No trade or cash equivalent will be awarded for any contest prize. Any person or persons found to be in violation of these contest rules before, during, or after the respective contest or giveaway will be disqualified and will not be eligible for future contests and giveaways.
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5: WAIN weather.
6: Lows dip down to about 74. Tonight, under mainly clear skies, northerly winds around 5 miles per hour. Mainly sunny skies. Tomorrow, daytime highs approaching 94. Partly cloudy skies. Tomorrow night, lows level off around 75. Highs level off around 95. Friday, with a slight chance of thunderstorms. 94, mainly sunny, Saturday. From the WAIN Weather Center, I'm meteorologist Jennifer Wojcicki. Currently, it's 92 degrees.
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0: 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We'll tell you in what capacity next.
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0: We would all love to have Gene Wilder back, but we at least can get his voice revived by AI for a new Netflix show. Yeah, they've teamed up with 11 Labs, which is an AI voice generator, to recreate Wilder's voice for its unscripted reality show, Wonka's The Golden Ticket. It will premiere later on this fall, featuring 12 winners of a golden ticket contest competing in challenges inspired by Willy Wonka. I love this. And yes, by the way, his AI-generated voice is being developed with the cooperation of his estate.
1: WAIN.
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3: More than eight decades after he was wounded in combat, a World War II veteran has finally received his Purple Heart. 99-year-old retired Colonel Glenn Fisher, a native of Trimble County, Kentucky, received the medal during a ceremony at the Fraser History Museum in Louisville.
4: On behalf of the United States Army, we appreciate your dedication, your selfless service, and your sacrifice. It's an honor and a privilege to pin this Purple Heart on you. I know it's been long overdue, but thank you for your service.
3: Fisher saw combat in the Netherlands and Germany. He was wounded on March 25th of 1945, but missing documentation from that day had prevented Fisher from receiving the Purple Heart. Members of the U.S. Army's Awards and Decorations Branch at Fort Knox presented Fisher the Purple Heart 81 years after he sustained his injuries. I'm Joe Lincoln.
2: This is the Kentucky News Network.
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8: Lows dip down to about 74. Tonight, under mainly clear skies, northerly winds around 5 miles per hour. Mainly sunny skies. Tomorrow, daytime highs approaching 94. Partly cloudy skies. Tomorrow night, lows level off around 75. Highs level off around 95. Friday, with a slight chance of thunderstorms. 94, mainly sunny, Saturday. From the WAIN Weather Center, I'm meteorologist Jennifer Wojcicki. Currently, it's 92 degrees.
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0: Say so.
1: Dan and Jay, their latest. It's called Say So. More soccer action tonight. We'll talk about that. 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
8: 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Winners must appear in person with proper positive legal identification to claim any prize Monday through Friday, excluding holidays, within 30 days, so the prize will be forfeited. Prizes will not be mailed or delivered. Any winner under the age of 18 must be accompanied by a parent or legal guardian. No trade or cash equivalent will be awarded for any contest prize. Any person or persons found to be in violation of these contest rules before, during, or after the respective contest or giveaway will be disqualified and will not be eligible for future contests and giveaways.
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1: ABC News, I'm Michelle Franzen. Americans could face higher prices on some of their favorite goods. The Trump administration changing terms of a key trade agreement.
2: The Trump administration says it will not renew the U.S.-Mexico-Canada trade agreement in its current form, but instead will look to set up new trade deals with both countries. The agreement, negotiated during the president's first term and set to last until 2036, will stay in effect, but there will now be annual reviews that could change major parts of the treaty. U.S. Trade Representative Jameson Greer said the U.S. trade deficit with Mexico and Canada was a key reason to not renew the agreement as is.
1: ABC's Karen Travers. Authorities in Ohio say 16 children have been removed from a home east of Cincinnati, describing the living conditions as deplorable. Four adult members were charged in that case. In New York City, a dangerous stunt played out atop the Empire State Building, including a proposal. It ended with both climbers in police custody, the couple facing charges following that breach in security. This is ABC News.
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8: Lows dip down to about 74 tonight under mainly clear skies, northerly winds around 5 miles per hour. Mainly sunny skies tomorrow. Daytime highs approaching 94. Partly cloudy skies tomorrow night. Lows level off around 75. Highs level off around 95 Friday with a slight chance of thunderstorms. 94 mainly sunny Saturday. From the WAIN Weather Center, I'm meteorologist Jennifer Wojcicki. Currently, it's 92 degrees.
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we were feeling was real. Neither one of us looking for three little words, unless those three words were do not disturb. Check out was supposed to be noon, but we slept until 3:00.

0: It's Zach, John, King, and Get to Drinking. Tonight, FIFA World Cup continues on Fox. Also, Top Gun Maverick is on CBS. And for all of you Legally Blonde fans, we get the prequel in series form from a show called Elle. That's on Prime Video.
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0: and James with Water at a Wedding. Kenny, Jesse, Parmalee, and Cody Johnson still to come.
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3: They can burn you and they can kill you. A trauma surgeon is warning of the dangers of fireworks this 4th of July holiday week. Dr. Matt Bozeman at University of Louisville Hospital has treated a lot of hand and facial burns from fireworks accidents in past years. He's even seen people killed by exploding fireworks that hit them in the head.
4: Hand injuries are the biggest one. You know, you're holding a bottle rocket or some sort of explosive, or you light one that kind of fell over. A big one, you know, a big don't is if one lights and doesn't immediately go off, as you might expect, don't try to relight it because it can go off almost immediately.
3: If you are burned by fireworks, Dr. Bozeman recommends treating it with cool water for 15 to 20 minutes until you can get professional help. His best advice, leave the fireworks to the professionals. More news in an hour. I'm Joe Lincoln.
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9: Lows dip down to about 74 tonight under mainly clear skies, northerly winds around 5 miles per hour. Mainly sunny skies tomorrow, daytime highs approaching 94. Partly cloudy skies tomorrow night, lows level off around 75. Highs level off around 95 Friday with a slight chance of thunderstorms. 94, mainly sunny Saturday. From the WAIN Weather Center, I'm meteorologist Jennifer Wojcicki. Currently 93.
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1: He's a ranch hand in a pinch, man. 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
1: Just like that, the 1st of July is off and running, and that's Horseback from Cody Johnson. Just a few birthdays to celebrate today, but some big names. Stick around for that and more next hour.
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1: ABC News, I'm Michelle Franzen. Americans could face higher prices on some of their favorite goods. The Trump administration changing terms of a key trade agreement.
2: The Trump administration says it will not renew the U.S.-Mexico-Canada trade agreement in its current form, but instead will look to set up new trade deals with both countries. The agreement, negotiated during the president's first term and set to last until 2036, will stay in effect, but there will now be annual reviews that could change major parts of the treaty. U.S. Trade Representative Jameson Greer said the U.S. trade deficit with Mexico and Canada was a key reason to not renew the agreement as is.
1: ABC's Karen Travers. Authorities in Ohio say 16 children have been removed from a home east of Cincinnati, describing the living conditions as deplorable. Four adult members were charged in that case. In New York City, a dangerous stunt played out atop the Empire State Building, including a proposal. It ended with both climbers in police custody, the couple facing charges following that breach in security. This is ABC News.
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4: WAIN weather.
5: Low dip down to about 74 tonight under mainly clear skies, northerly winds around 5 miles per hour. Mainly sunny skies tomorrow. Daytime highs approaching 94. Partly cloudy skies tomorrow night. Lows level off around 75. Highs level off around 95 Friday with a slight chance of thunderstorms. 94, mainly sunny Saturday. From the WAIN Weather Center, I'm meteorologist Jennifer Wojcicki. Currently, it's 91 degrees.
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0: Hudson Westbrook painted you pretty. Can you believe it? Pamela Anderson is 59 today. I think she looks better than ever, and so many agree with that. Her new going natural look. Yes, everybody, including herself, embracing it. Let's get to a full list of birthdays next.
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0: Megan Maroney, beautiful things. Happy birthday today. Miss Pamela Anderson is 59. Dan Aykroyd celebrates 74 years. Missy Elliott is 55. And Hillary Burton is 44.
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4: Lows dip down to about 74 tonight under mainly clear skies, northerly winds around 5 miles per hour. Mainly sunny skies tomorrow, daytime highs approaching 94. Partly cloudy skies tomorrow night, lows level off around 75. Highs level off around 95 Friday with a slight chance of thunderstorms. 94, mainly sunny Saturday. From the WAIN Weather Center, I'm meteorologist Jennifer Wojcicki. Currently 89.
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0: Gavin Adcock, Wannabe. What a great song to turn up. I hope you did, and maybe even sing along. All right, we're going to wrap up this hour. Your very first day of July continues on. We're heading right into what's going to be a holiday weekend for a lot of you. I hope you're going to be tuning in, because we will be right here with you. 250 years, America. Look at that. Stick around, more music to come, and we kick off next hour with Joe Diffie.
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